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0: is Rugged Man. 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Let you know where it pin me as people they backbite and talk about me up in this industry. Where them been day when I didn't speak for mechanics and shoemakers. Them they talk around the subject like our lawmakers. Before I dropped the hand, the industry was messed up. Fakers they rule, while real rappers them they stressed up. Nobody did a thing until I came through. I cleared the whole area, now real rappers have a say too. Now people they listen to them, come for shows and clap for them. Some they take them to the next level with hip hop forums. From Nigeria, the world only know Juju, Fuji and Afrobeat. But we all know hip hop is running the streets. Waiting to make them know where the music come from. In the long run, let it fusion of grammar, your slang and your mother tongue. Sing it. I tell one more bala, how many told you God? I speak to Pigeon, I walk from the car. You better show where you belong, cause I am rugged in my bow. Only room on Charlie, cause I'm a woman in wrong. I will speak more in your mother tongue, till the people. I'm tired of people and gossip. I don't switch from smile to frown. I'm tired of so-called hip-hop heads whispering that I ain't holding it down. Say I don't change from the way I be before. Say now they speak for beating them. Prefer me when I be hardcore. Like when I drop What If and split the airwaves. But financially that left me grounded like Nigerian Airways. What if I tell you, say I only do one or two shows? What if them know baby well enough to buy one good shoe and some good clothes? And say for play, had a hand in letting me know what it'll take for me to rearrange and eventually blow. Why you sit around and talk shit? Our elders mock our shit because of our too much metaphorical out of space type shit. When some rap, they don't know where they come from. Back then, two rappers on stage was like seven throwing a tantrum. We need to change that. Put a face to our music. Let the world know where we come from. Let no one abuse it. Because I tell one more bala, how many talk on? We speaking pigeon and one can hook up. You better show where you belong. Rugged di baba upo wule go mocha le kon shama wubo nebo. Now speak more in your mother tongue till the people see, yeah. Now let me address this issue of keeping it real. The one subject where I go see they make me vex still, cause of how some MCs feel about these three words whenever they open their mouth. Look, my guy, a no fish out. I go only ask, what's keeping it real? Is it singing or rapping like Oyibo, or doing what you and your old people can feel? Some say I sell out because I do dance rap. They call me my Raja Master, forgetting they got me fame and money faster. Forget the latter, I'll move to the next chapter faster. But I'm just speaking my mind, playing my controversial character. The way I be known to do, when I spit it straight out to you, you better recognize a real brother that's reaching out to you. Cause speaking pigeon and dance track don't mean say I don't keep on real. That's just me, so how else I want me to be real? My rules are speaking whatever language that makes sense. I did that and I've been hard ever since. Speaking a local language, my brother, makes sense. I did that and I've been hot ever since. Davido spoke a local language and he made sense. And he's been hot ever since. Whiskey's been speaking a local language and he's making sense. And he's been hot ever since. Burna Boy's been speaking a local language and he's making sense. He's been hot ever since. What's the hook again? I tell one more, bala, how many do? We speak in pigeon and walk on the car. You better show where you belong. Cause I'm wrong and in my mouth, but when they were Majalico. Nice, killed it, but I can't do it. I say did it, but this is just Rugged Man and Fiocchi. We're just having fun. Hey.
1: Shit. I was a smart man.
0: Oh, yeah, it sounds.

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0: Friday, money runs. You can't resist. Every Monday, say, Becca, please. The energy got the Sunday, Monday radio. I need my laugh, love your Monday companion. You already know it's a good day. I send a time when they cool the pressure. When you wake up, you know it's a brand new day. Start up your day, Becca, please. I need my laugh, love. Make way. You know, say, Ninja FM. You already know. Money runs, so the program. Nobody can stop me. 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
1: 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Today, we're now waiting. Now, Tuesday, the number 11 day for the month of August 2026. So, and then you don't wait. You don't reach right now. 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Becca Bliss and Imala Flaff. Now, there, you do on top. So, like I tell you, I know my own name, Imala Flaff. Anywhere I posted, I'm United. Nothing too serious at all. Life short, so much I didn't know. But every opportunity where you get to their life, my sister, my brother, try to make sure, see, you laugh things. How tomorrow, give Baba God thanks first before we kickstart the matter. You know, I'll tell the drum for this corner. So, thank God, see, you give us opportunity to be among the living today. No be by our power, no be by our might, but Father, you only. Now, if you do a man, now you only don't do a. We give you the glory, we give you the honor, we give you the adoration. As we go out, go look for what you will chop it, go chop all, no go see us, you know, go find us, you know, go reach you near us. We go as we don't come out, so we go come back where pass out, take come out. Our children go see us, they go say, Daddy, oh, you, mommy, oh, you. Everything will lay our hands on top, oh, he go multiply, inshallah. Anyway, welcome back on top that one. Yes, so money runs with the biggest BAT. Yana, if you hear us loud and clear, let us know which of the channel you take the yells, let us know which one for your own side there, no clear, let us know. More good waiting. We could start to the work on top all of these things because you, they're very, very important. You and our customer, anytime you don't complain, we got to serve you 100% right. So let me know how it will be for that corner 0810013 0349. Also, if traffic on the ratio that for your site, let us know. Local feed they tell both those with the ahead and those with the come for back. See, now like this, it don't be right now for Secretary Town. See, now wait till they happen for that side. Be that. See, traffic doesn't do it, it doesn't really show that. So, person, where they come for back, if you know, say, Ungwanu, this is how it is for that waiting for that corner. 0810 013 0349. In case I hear them, you know, your money runs with the biggest B and E. Becca Bliss and Mala Flap, now they bank we put on top of the matter. Niger FM 102.7 I'm at the station, and then we'll go day here from now. We'll reach 11 o'clock today. Now, Tuesday on top money runs. Now, Tuesday, we call them Tuesday. You go choose what thing you want use your day to today. If you want to make at the end of the day, you look up and say, ah, we get a lot of people today. I did it well. Well, now you are the day. If you won't be that person, you say at the end of the day, you did check out and you say, ah, man, I try my possible best today. May God take control. Now you're handy do it. Nine is today. I think let's say, Moko, walk. I did come back when we come back from this one. We will do it. Kickstart from where I press P. Touch not that, and do that station. No harm.

Yes, Ozu no go fit kill anybody as long as we know how to do it, to the rest, to take break on top the matter. Yes, that one I work with Adekunle go now and they tell us in everything you do, you guys put in waiting on the work. As long as you the balance, I not like if you work, no go kill anybody. Yes, so good morning to you with the listen to the sound of my voice. This very, very morning in Nigeria, if you want to 2.7 a day, one quick put on top of the matter, and there you chillax your put. Once again, the money runs with the biggest B and E in the industry. Let me know, let us know, let we know how the radio be for that corner. If you listen to us loud and clear, let us know which of our waiting our channel you take the listen to us from. Shena Go TV, let us know. Shena website, let us know. Shena online, let us know. Shena physical radio, let us know. Anyhow, it be. Just let us know how the matter take the go for this corner. 0810013 0349. Who they here? Who they follow me and this very morning? This person say, good morning, Becca Bliss, animal of Lafa. Okay, this person say, good morning, Becca Bliss, animal, lie. As Becca changed your name yesterday, radio, yes, Bajilaye from Ogba. You know, no mind jet to stick, no mind jet to stick. You know, that time, when in the morning, you get the way to the B, you know, go just allow, you know, we say a part they lie, you know, we say a part of the lie. You know, I know the comment more on top of that one, but I still remain the one and only in law of Becca. Anyway, Nigeria, if you want to myself, let us know if you listen to us loud and clear for that corner. 0810 0130 0349, I'm the number. Or if you can talk to us inside the studio this very early, mama. If you call us on top of WhatsApp, yes, we position there. If you also call us, if you send us message also, if you do it, send us a voice note also on top WhatsApp. But if you not get WhatsApp, if you not get data, not the talk say no, now those kind of people now they do have for no, including you with it. As long as you know be spirit coco, you know they disappear, come here. There is a way you want to communicate with us. Just carry your phone. As long as you also get a recharge card, because without that, only God if you talk to, you understand. Even with God, then it's hard to use prayer. I mean, you know, if you don't talk, there's always a channel, you get me? So carry that your phone, that 0810 0130 0349. If you send text message, we go either come on funeral or 6 naira, depend on who you be. If you be big person, they'll come on 6 naira. If you know, if you be small person, I don't mind me, I joke, I don't do it. You want somebody to go call, top person, I go come bend down, call the center spirit, it's all because you want me to come up for now. Let me know how you take the people that's how you the radio loud and clear for your corner, because if we know serve you very well, there's no point, so we come here early, momo, you understand? If you know they listen to us loud and clear, trust me, there's no point. For Cuckoo just sit down for our house, it better. So now why would they always ask you, say I beg you, I beg you take God in, and God will take beg you. Let us know if you they listen to us loud and clear. If you they hear shididi shiririri, not be waiting, you supposed to hear be that. You supposed to hear our voice loud and clear. As we take the year, you supposed to hear us loud and clear. So please and please and please, together with please, if you know they listen to us loud and clear, if you get the way to be, tell us now. Now be that time to tell us. Now, tell us, make we fit our people, make they walk on top the matter. Market them, my friend, right now, where they look me, and it is very, very possible. Say, I go do it, I go sell them. But when we come back, we'll go and kick start from where we press P for the matter. Touch not that die and do that radio. No harm.

0: together.
1: Ah, Janet, what is this way you dey buy?
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0: 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Of course, we then deliver, feel the vibes in the air as we then go into space. 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
2: Okay, good morning, my neighbor. How are you doing? Are you feeling okay? Okay, by the time you did, don't take a show background and a scarf. I tell Salama for you. I greet you at the valley and lie down. Hey, morning, no, a car, all and all. Now for your headband. Ah, 6:30. Hey, don't take a pin or for the time. Yeah, and a scarf. Don't take into the corners of a bunk news. Never forget this on a Jai FM 102.7. Well, maybe they give you a update like this. My name is George Talent. On top of we get us like this, each by each. Aga Presido, you don't target over $64 billion on top every year contribution from livestock sector. For the Rajis, IPAC done the one against the use of state agencies to take a cost magumago for the Osun governorship election. For Katajis, Iran, the poor body say Abego. U.S. must agree to the attempt before they take open leg out of the Strait of Hormuz. And for sports, CAF don't confirm some kind dates and host countries for next year competitions. What is that, Fujis? Oga President Bola Tinubu, you don't hear citizen government, they target more than a 2x increase for livestock sales away animal day inside. You now understand their current $32 billion annual contribution into Nigeria economy, they won't make sure that one there if they do 2x. The Oga President, you this particular one there, on top opening of the 9th All-African Conference on top animal agriculture inside Abuja, although now in Secretary and Governor of the Federation, Senator George Akume, now in take a representative there. Tinubu has said the targets now part of efforts to strengthen food security, making for follow create jobs, and making for ensure CSO. We depend on another thing as a country to get money as a bill like this. Well, if you say this animal farming, so it remains one of the bunker source of food and the scoff. They follow bring employment, they bring economic opportunities, and they contribute past $32 billion on top every year on top of our economy. To number follow you answer, yes, so the conference only open like this, and in the pool body say Nigeria could be committed 100 to provide leadership as it concerns African animal transformation. So everywhere good, we could just come down. Well, still, Nigeria Revenue Service and the NRS and the Joint Revenue Board, they call GRB, don't take a release new guidelines on top of how they won't collect tax for online land. People will get online properties there for Bodo country. The guidelines, they provide a framework for how they want to run the tax issuement there and duties of taxpayers and businesses where they run on top online. According to public notice where they issue by the two agencies there, the framework, they cover registration, reporting, record keeping requirements, and even valuation principles. NRS and GRB, here are the guidelines, they develop them there according to Nigerian Tax Act of last year and Nigerian Tax Administration Act of last year too. They answer the move now to take and provide greater explanation and make everybody for know how this loss to take happen and how did they run them there inside the country. Well, the shift from the Minister of FCT, yes, on Wiki, it all come out like contact, say, I beg go, no carry me go, day or day make a day my day, nobody worry, nobody, he say, I beg go. Claim where they fly online for social media everywhere, saying they take lobby, in they beg for a bag, in they take a do small push body, begging for take a lead the presidential campaign council of Tinubu ahead of next election. Saying a very big lament deal, saying no deal, in no one become DJ, I beg go, maybe no carry and go, I beg go, see, I'm pretending no day inside though. Saying a fake news, so nine SSA on public talk and special social media, Larry Olayinka. He answer, the minister never did the country currently, so how you want to do all those lobbies? Yeah, I beg go, no carry and go. So the minister currently in the rest, in don't do project waiting no good for Abuja, now in time to rest and take unwind and take a pull body for the next phase when you go to come back. So I beg go, that one there, now wrong to remain. For another, this IPAC will be Interpartial Advisory Council, don't they want political parties and government people? Say, I beg go, no use government agencies to manipulate or show state governorship election on Saturday. They say no candidate, when they not do any candidates, magumago, when they give everybody fair and level playing ground. Make them go test their popularity. Make them go test whether the people like them. No be about what in state won't take run. The council, you answer, I beg whoever take a lobby as a governor, make the person enter there through free and fair election. Make the people now choose them May they not go use police. May they not go use any agency at all to go run Magumago. The third one there, not go good. The High Park National Chairman, Dr. Yusuf Dantale, now in this particular one for Abuja, yesterday, when they review political situation ahead of the Osun State election, which happened on Saturday. Well, Nigerian Bar Associate, NBA, and the United Nations Children for what they call UNICEF, they don't take a do collabo, they don't take a launch 120 million naira strategic collabo to provide a free law service to give children where we go match law. You know, understand? Some children in the United Kingdom, they do small, small to the law, no, they happy with them. So, instead of them to go enter curriculum for long or they not get anybody to defend them, NBA and UNICEF, yeah, say they're going to defend these children free of charge. Now their own work now be that. Well, they said yes, so they want to confess no Pekin go take the drag this and test with the law. Say all of them must get access to justice and this time now free of charge. Well, for the launch of the program, Assistant Controller General of Corrections, Dabit Timothy Yancey, although we do not get plenty number of these particular homes, all this curriculum them, we go free accommodate children. Say make they try their best, MBA made them try, plus Ministry of Justice. When they run some kinds of counties, when they push for some states, or even at least one for some regions, so that it will help and they go take a shot in this particular project here, if it takes time. Well, for the youngest two NBA president, Mazi Afamosigwe, it will be signed. He asked to collaborate with UNICEF, saying that to protect the right of every Pekin them, and they will try their best to ensure say everything will come inside place so that this particular idea will come to pass. Okay, for another document there. Nigeria Onion Traders, the guys who still they call NOPMA, Nigeria Onion Producers and Marketers Associate of Nigeria. They don't answer, they don't take a stop, they carry onion, go Ghana, say Ghana and there, they take a do small fracas. So for now, everywhere, you don't pause. And the president, Alhaji Aliyu Maitasamu, and now this particular one. They say, yes, so there's get small drag between Ghana, they don't try their best to take a set of the fracas, but people are saying no one thing happens. So therefore, they won't show Ghana, say they'll be sooner, man. Go back. Ghana must go. Anyway, they say, I better go. For now, they don't take a suspend the push body of onion. Go Ghana. See, they're all idea. If it takes a two. Well, the close mouth. Let's say our country elephant. People with the elephant, they'll be elephant with our country. See, don't take a reduce. Enter 400. See, the elephant with the now 340 elephants and 100 might be savannah elephants. For the World Elephant Day media chart, the Nigeria Conservation Foundation and World Africa people, they young say the reason why this elephant number don't reduce our country because the people they go they stop where an elephant they stay, they are local habitats. They follow young say some

two-step. What's the point when it's pointless? What it like a new Benz? A real no be bootleg. Yo, to the movement. Me, they,

0: together.
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0: brigading a verb and Algeria and Algeria. Make I tell you where you did. The people will be saying no idea happen for the morning runs. Becca Bliss and Iman Laugh Laugh. My name is Shiswa, the energy shift. I don't give you the updates. Put on for your oku. Boku.
1: Yes, welcome back, oh, from that break, oh, of Correct Correct Bedu back to back.
2: Mm-hmm.
1: And because here now the headquarters of good, good Nigerian music. Now, why we make sure say we don't summer you dose a particular Bedu back to back. And you're a star, aka the mini sketch girl. Now, she dropped on top that last song where we say the title na Tornado. And she been whine like Tornado. Somebody been come for her. For I think for Twitter and I love this generation. They know they agree. As the guy they talk all those things, you know, for her. She said she give the guy bad boost. I love that for her. Also we give you something from CKO and the Fino Final with the title Para. Spyro with Unavailable, We Really Available, Medora and Samad with Ogologo and some other baby back to back. Maybe somebody go back to WhatsApp because we get plenty voice notes where we need to take before the tinkling news will start by 9 o'clock. And of course we will still do the other headlines then by 9:30. Yes, we don't get the evicted housemate of the Big Brother Ninja inside the building already. Then by 9:30 we will start the interview with them. So maybe we just go back to WhatsApp right now.

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2: 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My name is Natalie Babawale, the one and only Gen Z of Naija FM. I don't begin a short story with the trend. Make we enter them. Inside the local news, APC, PDP, NDC, and SDP, they don't completely upgrade their candidates for the 2027 elections for INEC portal. INEC don't extend their deadline from August 8th to August 11th to allow parties when they have finished their registration to complete them. For instance, another story, opposition parties, they don't begin talks on how they go form one strong coalition and present one single candidate for the 2027 election. Six parties, so they don't join the discussion. And inside the Akata news, Trump don't add another condition to peace talks when he deal with Iran. He talks say Iran, they must pay compensation for the past actions before they make any agreements. Iran, too, they don't also demand their own condition before they reopen the Strait of Hormuz. And inside the sport news, Mohamed Salah, he don't move into the former Super Eagles striker Anthony Uwamene old house after he joined Trump sponsor. In arrival, he also give Paul Onuachu more space to score. And inside the entertainment news, Hollywood actress Funke Akindele new film, The Fall, No One Fight Alone. It go enter cinema globally on December 11, 2026. This movie focus on friendship, motherhood, resilience, and unity. And for this movie, she packed many, many big stars inside them. And so, now the story for today be this. My name is Nasir Tayyip Babawale, and Naija FM be this. And more story going to come on our side. But before then, money runs with the Kabilis Animal of Love. Still they go on. You could not get better day.
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So gentle stick, maybe Kano go dey in the future own. Because this one way we give you earlier, they say now January to March. You understand? And we day inside August. So and now August, this news of the 1.5 billion where they take use do mass where they take come out. I don't sure say by the time they want to do calculation for the one maybe between July, August, September, maybe Kano State will come fit day on top of that list.

0: Thank you so much. And all the voice notes we say we get earlier, based on top of the waiting day newspaper segment, we kick start like around past 7. And now all those voice notes my them will be data. Chapali, maybe kickstart with the other headlines then. We'll go for our front before we begin with the interview with the evicted Big Brother housemates. The very first news we get here for inside the punch, Osun election. They say sensitive materials them move. They don't reach inside Oshodo as they mobilize 30,000 COP. Yes, so 30,000 COP members, they don't mobilize them. Soldiers then don't guard the Osun INEC office as 25,310 security personnel. Nine, they don't carry go for that election where they happen this Saturday. Adeleke wife, she don't leak protest against alleged arrest and violence. Also, CSO plus others don't raise fears over INEC new resort system. All these ones they under Osun election. You go meet this news for inside page 2 and for inside page 8. To the next one where they here, they say seven states and FCT don't borrow ₦355 billion in 3 months. This one there for inside page 19. Federal government to don't order NICOM made and stop disputed fee. This one there for inside page 20. Visa processing shift won't affect Abuja embassy operations. Now the US. Now then they talk this one for inside page 7. Atiku Aregbesola don't woo Osun voters as in here and say ADC now then go restore Awolowo legacy. This one also is there for inside page 4. On top 2027, opposition parties don't begin to talk on single candidate. This one you'll meet up for inside page 9. Or your pastor, they don't arrest Tamu. Say you don't scam 18 of your members. You don't lalobo their money. This one you meet up for inside page 5. Then the last one where they here, Dangote NUPRC differ over the second quarter crude supply. You meet up for inside page 20. Over to you.
1: Well, the guy there and they here, the follow us here for page 3. They say for 2027, no article will be marking the order. So they say they will join hands together against Tinubu ED for page 3. Well, for page 3 also, they say 19 civil servant civic society group on the beg National Assembly made a withdraw foreign aid bill. For that same page 3 again, I say NERC, they don't take over Kaduna Disco over 456.5 billion naira. If they say with the dear, on to the very next one where they hear, yes. So for page 6, they say opposition don't kick our state don't increase the permit and the tightening campaign rules. Then for page 6 again, where they say EU don't clarify 2027 election rule as a misreport according to Wetin Deteyanu, and a reaction done they expose a lot of concern there. On to the next one where they say Imo Nasarawa varsity's lecturers they don't go on top a strike over unpaid entitlement them. You go see that one there. And the very last one I want to say double for the Guardian newspaper. They say recapitalization, no federal government don't want into dispute, so they don't suspend the NICOM's $680 million fee. Then that's now all on top of the Guardian newspaper.
0: Inside the Nigerian Tribune, NLC women demand free peaceful poll in Osun. Adeleke wife don't lead women as it she don't warn against indiscriminate arrest and harassment. NLC don't advise against intimidation of their workers, pensioners, as NSCDC don't deploy 10,210 personnel plus tactical units there. IPAC, the caution against manipulation of INEC, manipulation of election, Atiku Mark Adebeshola rally, they don't rally voters rather for the ADC candidate. This one, you'll see for page 15 and for page 16. To the next one, I won't be a godfather to my successor. With the young this one, the governor of Oyo State, Oga Makinde, in the young this one for inside page 15. Custom don't dismantle 3.24 billion naira smuggling ring for inside Southwest. This one, you meet them for inside page 3. Troops rescue 33 kidnapped passengers in Zamfara. Foil ISWAP attack on military base for Borno. This Sunday for page 29. G100 begins consultations as they don't meet Atiku, Obi, and others. They don't fix Unity Summit for next week. This Sunday for page 16. Experts, so they don't flag debt servicing crisis as Nigeria now that they grapple with 459.35 trillion naira bill. Say citizens must pay for it through additional taxes. Hey, additional taxes again. This one you meet up for inside page 7. Apprehension over looming food crisis. This one you meet up for inside page 5 as farmers. They said they don't have to access their farmlands again for inside Kebbi and Sokoto, Benue Plateau, and others as well. Insecurity don't push farmers into poverty as they don't worsen food production as well. Envy of them. And then they yarn this one for inside page 5. So the last one, rising litigation costs don't raise concern over access to justice for election-related disputes. San, human rights lawyers, they don't insist say justice must not become preserved for the rich. Preserve of the rich. We will take this one for inside page 8. Back to Emma.
1: Anyway, the vanguard, the followers here. Why we plan the coup against Tinubu? You go hear that one for page 5 of the Vanguard newspaper. You go see and there. Why the tape planner? You go know all of the information. A position there, they wait for you. For page 8, so they say Babangida Disu Osobo. Headline Vanguard 40 years chronology launch. You go check me that one for page 8. On to the very next one, they say Delta Federal Road, good luck, and wished as a farmers and motorists. So all of that they say, what if you do, where they talk when you check me page 12? You can see that one there. They say, WAFCON shame. No, be me put on there, it did in front of a Vanguard newspaper. They say more reasons Tinubu should act fast on top of football. When you check me to page 14, you will see and there for her recapitalization. They say, oh, yeah, daily don't query NICOM over the payment of escrow account. Them, if you check me that one for page 20, you will see as you take bank people for the matter. On to the next one, they say 2027. No, Atiku will be a Duke. They go sit down together, exercise futility. Now, the Tinubu men, them they yank this one. On to the next one, they say, Bifaku Mali, okay, Burkina Faso, sorry, Mali, Niger. They say they go do alliance and they slam Tinubu over insecurity remark. Now, which then they talk from their own corner with this. Nigerians not feeling impact of increased allocations. How they end this one? A Methodist Church and they drag it again federal government. So say, will not they feel the impact of this increased allocation? Oh, now they say, oh, now they give. On to the next one. They say visa application from Nigeria to South Africa don't double despite the price. Say, xenophobic attack day. Is it the price there? It don't double. How it say double when you checkmate page 8 of the Vanguard newspaper? You will see. And there, the last one on top of the Vanguard, they say article mark Wu Osun voters. So I say Aregbe Shola predict victory for ADC. That's not all on top of the Vanguard newspaper.
0: Inside the Daily Trust, 2027 opposition revives coalition against Tinubu. This one you meet them for page 4 and for page 5, but it kickstart from the front page. To the next one, NERC don't sack Kaduna Electric Board over 456 billion naira BC. This one you will meet them for inside page 79. 17 bandits, 10 policemen killed in Zamfara. This one you meet them for inside page 7. To the next one, our female students died on Lagos camp. Lagos campus, I mean, of the law school. Our female student died on Lagos campus, law school. If you want to read this one, you will see it for inside page 30. And then the last one, troops don't arrest kidnap syndicate commander as they don't collect the rifles, that is the guns, and with it for in hand and also some cash. This one, you'll meet her for page 7.
1: Well, the nation, they follow us here and here for page 2. They say battle for Osun Ot. Hop. If you want no more, when you checkmate page 2 of the Nation newspaper, you will see that one there. For that same page 2, they say EU, they will send the observers for the mission of a 2027 election. On to the very next one. No, they say security, they don't rescue victim for Enugu kidnappers then. No, and every other information you can see for page 9 when you checkmate. They say Amzat, so Lagos need bigger budgets to meet infrastructure demand. You checkmate page 33, you go see them. And the very last one where I go put my for the nation here. They say Wiki, I don't need campaign DG job to deliver Tinubu in River and FCT. Now Wiki the Yanis are saying you don't need the job of a DG to deliver Tinubu for Rivers and FCT. The rest that they talk about 25 years of possibilities of MTN as they celebrate their 25 years anniversary. That's not all on top of the nation newspaper.
0: All right, inside the Daily Times, NEC don't sack Kaduna Disco Board over non-remittance of 456 billion naira as they don't dissolve their directors and appoint interim team then. You'll meet this one for the front page of the Daily Times. And if you want to read more, you're going to need to open the newspaper to take CM. EU deny rejecting INEC invitation to take observe the 2027 Nigerian elections. So the next one, subsidy could have cost 53 trillion naira, push naira to 3,500 naira per dollar. NRS 9 Nigerian this one as well. Then the last one here, they say Lassa fever case don't reach 1,000 as the number of deaths don't rise to 237 in Nigeria. NCDC then. Now then they yarn this one. Is that all?
1: Yes, that's not all.
0: Okay, now we say we go take with that. Because the Big Brother Niger evites them. Mm-hmm. They don't do it, they don't march inside the building. And in the next few minutes, we go kick start with the interview. So no go anywhere. Of course, the biggest B and E plus T in the industry. Plus Naomi, we need no good. She said she did, yeah, and Pozolistic Pozo is today. Yeah, they look on the smile. So, no go anywhere. When we come back, we will continue.
2: 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You can't resist. Everybody say, Becca, please. The energy got to stand there on the radio. Animal laugh, laugh, your money companion. You're a kiddo. It's a good day. I say, not there when they cool the pressure. When you wake up, you know it's a brand new day. Start up your day, Becca, please. Animal laugh, laugh. Make cool. You know, say, Nigeria.

0: I think because of the fact that the both of una do one or two inside the house, and that be the Olomi where they no want make una go separate ways. So now why they talk say the M and N made them come out the same day? All right, guys, in case you don't be tuning, you still don't top the right down and get the 102.7, the biggest B and E in the industry. Becca, please, animal laugh. Like, but right now, we be BMM.
1: Yes.
0: So we be the BIM. Because we get the beautiful Mercedes on our right.
2: Mercedes.
0: Well, my sister and our PG station.
2: Mercedes.
1: The beautiful Mercedes.
0: my sister. When we enter PG, we go say Mercedes. But right now, Mercedes is
2: I don't pass.
0: You go, collect this one like that too. And we get the Mercedes, where it looks like a VDM.
3: It's funny how his name too is Mercedes.
1: Yeah, actually.
0: In exactly. So now, I'm talking a little between.
3: We'll answer this question.
0: Okay. All right, yes. So they don't comment. People that say,

0: guys they follow am.
1: Exactly.
0: So I made a conscious effort to put am Mercedes Mystic. Now I purposely no put am Mercedes Mystic. I don't purposely no ask am Mercedes Mystic for inside the house so that before person go call me, may no bite into. So to call me Mercedes. Stick on the spoiler.
2: Yeah.
0: Ah no, I can't take it. Yeah. And I let her know countless times. But that day she just kept on doing it and rubbing it in my face, and I'm like, girl, this is the last of it.
2: Mm.
0: And instead of her to even call, even say, okay, no vessel, make everything just day as it day.
2: Mm.
0: I go take correction. Yeah. She stick on the claim right on top of her. No, I know they flow like that.
2: Mm. Yes. So you be person will be say, you know, they collect disrespect.
0: At all.
2: Just
0: because I know
2: them like that. So if you have a message for her now, because she's still there in the house, waiting be that message really will give her.
0: I know the message for her.
2: Oh wow.
3: Okay.
1: With this two, okay, no.
3: I'm sorry for what?
0: Everyone wants to talk, I don't talk on to her face. And she said, everywhere she wants to tell me right from day one.
2: Yeah.
0: She talk for another day, you know what she fights.
2: Sure.
0: She talk out with her full chest, and I don't already pick everything. She talk, hold on for my chest, like, so I don't forgive person. No.
2: Wahala.
0: And when I forgive, I know they forget.
2: Yeah.
0: So you are not going to back and forgive you. I don't think God, you go go meet God for
2: forgiveness. Wow. Don't worry, I like you. You're straight to the point. And so, you know, the new show, this new Big Brother, of course, just to remind our people again, Show Yourself.
1: Yes.
2: You understand? And the new Show Yourself nomination require housemates to vote to save people.
1: Mm.
2: You know, instead of nominating them for eviction. So who in that house will claim to be your friend, but clearly no put your name on the save list where you can show up. You say, I thought you were my friend. What's going on?
0: I know life for you. Me, no, sir, I don't get any friend from that house.
2: Oh.
0: Yes, I know. See all of them. All of them, they come close to me because then they feel, say, ah, this girl will get plenty fans. I said, my bum body with them. Yes, so it's a game. I know. Now, why they look all these housemates where they warm up to chim some chuka? I'm like, now, I know they still say this guy they use now. So, me, I went there, I know as I be everything with the support there, I just go there. No save me, fine. If my fans save me, fine. You're not save me, I come out and I say, do well. You made them watch out for me.
2: I like it. Oh, God, I like your mentality.
0: BDF, oh, sorry, man.
2: So, the same question goes to you.
4: In terms of saving.
2: Yes. So, which one of those people waiting in the house, they say, you've been done, they think, oh, this person now, my friend, you know. You can't they shock, say, by the time they now do this, they do this, oh, you know, vote to... save at some point. Very shocking to you.
4: It's such is the game. But I honestly grew close to some people, Gerard, Michael, and all of them. But I wasn't really surprised. A lot of very strong personalities in that house, and everybody's trying to play the game to his own field. So nothing to be surprised.
2: Nothing taken by.
4: Nothing at all. Okay, keep it stepping.
2: Okay,
4: get what I'm saying. So,
1: Okay, still talking about now. Back to Messi. This I know what will allow for yourself. So talking about this part, see, you can feel like say the part say you know what you want. Yeah, I know to say others where they said they has no know what they want. I mean, they're not quote me wrong, you get me? But say you can feel like say now because of say you they understand and then you want me people respect you for this fact. And I make a lot of people not really understand you and why some people have they just figure say, if you know this, I'll be old. Anything we just do like this, you talk out straight, talk out man. I make a lot of people just they distance themselves from me because they be like say they no one collect glass bowls. And you have like saying that this one make them no understand you better. Because if you talk like you tell say they accommodate people, but now when they don't come closer, now they feel, so you feel like saying that this one make you like you talk, say you know get a lot of friends. So you feel like saying that this one cause up, we make a lot of people just say, like I just did my day. This one, no need to pretend and act like one.
0: Not like for you. Sure, I answer people better for anybody to understand. I never want me the public understand me. I go there, go show myself. People where they find me, they go see me. Or people, I be where they tell the talker. Your people will find me.
1: They go find you.
0: Because I don't show myself, so the brands where one work with me,
1: they go find me.
0: I don't go there to understand any housemate. I resemble their psychology. You better get
1: you face
2: oh my word! I beg, I too love you. What happened?
1: The energy now.
2: No, that's female energy, boss. I be high, they talk. True. Yeah. So I won't come back to you now. Well, were you at some point friends with Tram?
4: Yeah.
2: Okay.
4: From the very first
2: day. From the first day. Okay. So I just want to be sure, because you can be friends with somebody.
4: I still am.
1: Friend.
4: I still am.

0: Still am. Okay, thank God you are creative. You are enlightened. you know about the misunderstanding. I go say now misunderstanding or dispute with between Trump and say not me or not me.
1: Not me.
0: Mm. Yes, between the you feel say this girl because now still this theory where they were coming around say she's quite rude and the rest of them. And you say Trump, you say now you're a friend. So what do you feel about that particular fight where happened between the both of them?
2: On the first day, I spoke to both of them, but I got closer to them.
0: Yeah.
2: On the first day, you know, then I became friends with Trump.
1: Mm.
2: And like I said, they're two strong personalities. Mm-hmm. I did not catch the start of their relationship.
1: Mm.
2: So I'm not in a position to say which right and which wrong. But then even if it's both of them, alhamdulillah, they'll be fine.
0: Okay.
2: Yes, at this point, I'm not focused on what's happening with them.
1: Mm.
2: My goal is just to myself right now.
0: Okay, you know, if you want to talk about time, we will ask. Now, don't come up and I don't know if you do anything.
2: Well, at the end of the day, like I said,
3: yeah.
0: You
3: know, they fear them now.
0: You may not be doing anything.
2: If you notice the last 2 days, the arguments, nobody was putting up because it got annoyed.
1: Don't be tired.
3: I will just teach you.
1: You know, you feel like. Yeah, no.
2: This one is insulting this one's mother.
0: Yeah.
1: Like this, they're going to teach you tomorrow.
2: The people are right here.
0: Yeah.
2: Yeah.
3: Even late, sir.
2: Do you understand? I think it was Trump's dad that she really went below the belt. Even he did too. She gets me. So it became very ugly and I'm like, peace out.
1: No, when I just did. Okay, before Becca Bliss collect, I'm still on you. You know, say so you get one of the top way to say, no matter how you take the say, even if like be your girlfriend, they far place, they close by, like they hold yourself. But you get some of the look when I see when me say this, do some things. You look yourself and say, before the mind go, come on.
2: But then I know myself.
0: The queen of seduction.
2: So as much as I would look, what did the Bible say about
0: sexual immorality? All right, of course, when I did the house, when Sheba become the head of house. So if now one late rain, now before now come out over 10, one over 10, just give me the number.
3: Four.
0: You get reason why you give them four.
3: Yes, because her judgments were clouded a lot of the times. And when people now disrespect her, because we notice, we are seeing this, is now we did the house. Sheba of first week, not be Sheba of second week. And first week, you not be head of us. Second week, where you can't be head of us, you can't flop, you can't go down. Like, I don't understand what's in the sub. Is it that she's trying to be Chisholm's favorite? Or she's trying to be Trump's favorite, or she's trying to be Ricky's favorite. Like, what's in the soap? You know, don't forget why you can't be brothers, especially as you be head of house.
0: So now why you give her four over 10? All
3: because
0: right.
3: Even a couple of times she had to keep shouting to make her point.
1: They know.
3: Do you know? Do you get so?
0: Okay. Okay, for you, come at it.
2: I give her a 10 over 10.
0: Oh, okay. From 4 to 10 over 10.
2: Honestly, heavy is the head that wears the crown. First female housemate, she's coming out of Chisholm's reign. So she had a lot to do. You know, you have to understand people politics. She has to try and please everybody at the same time stand her ground. Yeah, so it wasn't easy. I'm not saying she made some of the best decisions. I'm saying she made decisions she thought was best for her.
1: For that moment.
2: So it's not easy. I don't know if I would have done any better. You're in a position to make some judgments. People will definitely criticize. But she's also there to have a good time. You must understand that. She doesn't know if she's the one that's going home next. Nobody's trying to make enemies. She's a very strong woman. She's one of the next to Godessa. I hope Godessa. Next to Godessa, she's like the strongest person. So yeah, more respect to her, man. I hope she goes far.
0: Okay, so for the both of you now, if Big Brother has seen me now come back into the house, based on top a wild card to confront, I tell you, will confront, let me put it this way. So if Big Brother Simon are come back to the house as well and card guest tomorrow, will be the very first house meet where you go confront about this whole Gambit conspiracy?
1: Starting from you. Because the way they look, they went to that question last.
3: No, I need to understand the wild card. The wild card will see the contest for the money.
0: Yes, wild card guest.
1: Mm.
3: As I don't get
0: that one. Yeah. I said, so if Big Brother call you, say, maybe come back into the house tomorrow now, you know, as a wild card guest. Yes. Would be the very first house meet where you go confront about the whole Gambit conspiracy.
3: That is who I will go tell.
0: The first housemate. Yeah, about the whole Gambit.
3: Bells,
0: why Bells?
3: Because Bells, they do this thing. And coming outside of the house, her PR team is strong.
0: Mm.
3: But inside the house, she's too lackadaisical.
0: Oh. What about you?
2: Funny thing is, I wanted to be the Gambit myself.
0: Oh.
2: Be able to experience Big Brother.
0: But you won't win the money.
2: Mm. No, not to win. The money comes to me. I can't even lie.
0: Okay. My hands
2: are you get me? So it's not about 160. Being able to experience it from first day to the last
1: day.
2: But as that didn't happen, if I'm to go back again with Ron, I keep the money aside.
0: Okay. I'll
2: definitely go back there to enjoy.
0: Okay.
2: So, definitely.
0: Okay. The first housemate where you go confront. Trump, because not your guy.
2: I know he has very, very funny with his reaction. He go like, seriously, nigga? No, I'm sorry.
0: And also, if you could replace one housemate in the house with yourself right now, will you go swap with yourself? So that you can remain in the house. Yeah.
2: House, remain in the house.
0: Yeah, swap.
2: I don't care anybody.
1: No. Now I'm going to
2: tell you. Ricky should keep his step. Yeah, bro. I would definitely replace anybody on the chessboard.
0: Anybody. But now Ricky be the first on your mind. You go.
3: Everybody. Just
1: they go.
0: Make everybody they go. All right.
1: I think they don't give us.
0: I think that will make. I will soon go now. So yes, we will soon go now. So we know about the fans, how important IG is, for all of us.
3: Hey,
0: so for that ass, which one of the housemates where they when you say the IG, to yes, now again, the person I did, IG, too legit like that.
3: It's more about talking today. They don't drag me for social media.
0: Nobody go drag you. Know why they drag you? We drag them back.
3: I'm not gonna lie, I don't observe Ricky. I look to the feeling like that again, especially after the whole peace thing. Because me, I don't know when the whole shit thing happened. Now, when I come outside,
0: the caca thing.
3: Everybody asked me, I can't put 1+1. I say, if it be Ricky, yo. So, yeah, it's just Ricky.
0: Ricky, IG, not too late. Okay. So, are you, uncle? You
2: know what I was mentioned? Fortunate enough to not be in the toilet. I was very, very, very, very lucky to not see and smell anything. So,
0: is that to say? Okay, finally now they go because now don't finish now. They don't point to us. So you don't talk about the fact that you want to expand your concierge, Abby. Your concierge, your massage business. You want also pursue that global performance. Take care of your family. If the one thing that you said you don't take out as you don't come up from Big Brother, waiting you go talk to that thing be and waiting with the message where you get for your fans then.
3: Waiting to come out from Big Brother
0: Yes, based on top of these things where you want to expand your concierge business, pursue your global performance, then take care of your family. So now when we say you don't come out of Big Brother, waiting you go talk to you pick come up from there, we go help you achieve all these things.
3: You don't know me now. Anybody we need massage, I think you don't see say. Now that's the side, Sabine and Wewe. Almost everybody where I'm at, I fall asleep.
0: Okay. The long last message for your fans.
3: My fans, thank you so much for voting for me. And keep watching your favorites in the house. So vote for them. Keep streaming on DSTV channel 198 and GoTV channel 49. I love you.
0: Okay, thank you so much. And for you too, the visual storyteller. Not the creative director. So what will be the very first project or collaboration with your fans should expect from you? Now when we say you don't come up from the house.
2: We're having our 5th edition for Kings and Queens Fashion Show next year. But before then, we have lots of projects just to create more awareness and tell the youth that there's a lot of that will be followed on our Instagram. So I appreciate everybody, the whole team, Big Brother Nigeria themselves, and whoever is in the house, best of luck to you guys. They watch you on DSC if
0: Yeah,
2: so keep it locked in. Thank you guys.
0: All right, your Instagram name.
3: My Instagram name now. My own at Mercedes BBN. Make you expect class to come learn how to pull dance, come learn how to
0: I need to come for your man. So that I can roll like
3: the lady. For yourself. Yes.
0: All right. Okay. So which Niger song may we use?
1: Which would Niger song gonna go like more? We use a Scotland.
2: We just give me
0: Burna Boy. You call.
3: Yeah, what's Sabi?
1: Okay.
0: All right. They say ladies first, so we go Sabi. All right, thank you so much. We wish you success with story from here. All right, bye.
2: Bye.

work with your life. Anytime you like someone, I don't like when you hear this song. Me and you gonna be Jesus. So now live love us, we go love.

0: Best view what they see, what they can see. 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Keep up easy, book them busy. All of them, they last kitty. Lick, that's it.
1: Para. Last night was in mother. Tonight is in mother.
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4: Who still they sleep by this time?
5: Report them to us now.
6: Make them collect.
7: Who the Zazuza? Who the Zuzuzu? Yeah, so Iman and him be the first person with the Zazuza. Hey, they pray, say, may we not do Wake Up Mob with the I said, no, we are going to do the Wake Up Mob because we are the first person. Hey, I can see the way that they pray, say, God, please, make this center be made long, reach a level, so that if they finish like this, nobody will wake me up. But then to stick your Adura Yavda, because we said, no.
8: You go reach your turn, just to stick. I go to remind everybody, I go even set reminder on top Instagram. I go call our listener, maybe they remind me in case I forget.
7: We are going to do the Wake Up segment so that Ima can be woken up, so that we can bring back the Ima that we know and speak out the spirit of Ima Lele. bring back the spirit of Ima Laflaf instead.
8: No problem.
7: So, you then welcome to the Wake Up segment. Let me know. Yes, I am unleashing the dragon. Cisco unleash the dragon. Pana pana na na na. Unleash the dragon. So let us know who and who exactly you want me to help you wake up this morning. Do you know how to take Richard to us now?
8: 08100130349. I call him again with my full chest. 08100130349. The person they sleep, oh, they work out, they sleep, oh, they chop, they sleep, oh, they move, they sleep, they sleep. You know, they get some sleep, You understand? I don't mention the word.
7: So, sleep,
8: you get some sleep, you say, if they tap, tap the person for where is it gone or something.
7: Well, they say they tap, tap. People like TikTok, tapping.
8: So, just let us know right now. Who that person.
7: Oh, gentle stick, I know where you are.
8: Why would they start with gentle stick?
7: Gentle stick. We are about to use your stick on him. exactly. That's the spirit, man.
8: I don't forget to just stick.
7: No, to the public, to everybody. Maybe to me only. Okay. Yes.
8: She not as it is, so she's not even aware about the situation.
7: And to the Nigerian FM listeners. Yes. Oh, Chin.
8: You really told this in person.
7: How many gallon of water? I am here to start to do it. How many gallon or drum? Oh, Tim.
8: Wow.
7: Nariba Niger.
8: Nariba. Nariba. Now also Tamilan Bridge. Now we go over sea.
7: River Niger. Nariba.
8: You. My turn. Hey, don't wait for your turn.
7: I just speak. Your prayer don't finish. I say River Niger. River Ogun. Let us know the river. Third main land bridge now also.
8: Nah.
7: You understand?
8: River Jordan.
7: River Jordan. That means you don't need to reach Jerusalem.
8: No. The one that you need to do there by your body.
7: River Jordan. The same content. The same River Jordan. The same River Jordan.
8: No. Wow. The semi River Jordan.
7: All right. Let us know. Who and who exactly you want to make you help you to wake up this morning? Yes, so now why we're here to help you wake those set of people up? 08100130349. Hello? Hello? Good morning to you, our timekeeper.
9: Good morning. I don't give time this morning.
7: So now you say as they be for body, when will they go night party here too now? Yeah, no worry, we let you go. The dragon will get fire now. No, we know a burner. No, we go put something on top of the body so we know go burner too much.
8: We will wake you up too today. Why you not wake us up? Why you not take timetable for us?
7: Yeah, I see. Now you get wedding.
8: Whose cousin they get? I go invite you come the wedding. You go stay far. I go don't put your name there, please. Don't let him enter the hall. Now TV.
7: Voila. You go call it. How many gallons you want me to pour on top?
8: I wake you up too.
7: Ah, that one is cheap.
8: No, in the very.
7: No, that two dispenser is too much. So our MP no go allow us pour that dispenser water on top of me.
8: So now it's conscious now.
7: Sachet water, that one too. It's too. Why? That means what you do no big now. Why they pour out sachet water? What? Oh, you want
8: me to you don't want me to pay that, don't answer. You don't work. Never. Not if I link, I go send you. You join by Zoom.
7: I want to say this thing. Yeah, gentle sticks. What's the name of that other guy? This string. What's up? I hope you are good. He's out there. What's your meta? Sisu still send us a message. Yes.
8: I know you.
7: He send us message. When we never start waiting day the newspaper, you don't enjoy him already. During when we never start.
8: Because yesterday, you know, send us.
7: Right? No, they send us. It's still yesterday, you know.
8: Really?
7: So, yes, because he even talked. So, yeah, yesterday, say thank God for him. I say because he's sick for Saturday.
8: Yeah, because I know the energy no come.
7: Now the people of that Ijayojokoro.
8: Ijayojokoro.
7: What should be the name of that other place where they always come?
8: Ijayojokoro.
7: No, get a name. Stream. Men are remind me. I know it's Ijayojokoro, but he get another name.
8: Ayanwale
7: Street.
8: Ayanwale.
7: Now Ayanwale Street. I didn't send malaria to them. They send mosquito.
8: You don't wake them up.
7: So that the mosquito go bite her. Your Kelly, they say now Ima, we won't wake up for lying to everybody.
8: Wow.
7: Please flog Ima Koboko.
8: This is not a lie.
7: It's not a lie.
8: You cannot say a deadly person in life from where me I come from. Anything that you say, you allow it to go. Now you go call later the do.
7: You say you where you go. Talk, say your introduction and invitation letter. Now Baba go there go receive.
8: No,
7: now you see my talk down.
8: I just they tell you know you.
7: Oh my God!
8: That night I was representing men. Boys don't do those guys. And again, it's the influence of 2 a.m. conversation. They don't throw your conversation. You don't remember everything. You don't even remember anything at all. Influence on some things. You know, we're blaming us.
7: Why are you telling me?
8: He said, I don't know. Nadia, that's really my daughter.
7: Hey, Timbo, you're old on me. As we finish like this, now we go drop you from a helicopter like this. Drop you from inside that water. You go drink the water, die. No, you're not going to die. Like, tire, I mean. You're not going to die in Jesus' name.
5: Julius Becker.
7: Not really Julius Becker.
8: Mm.
7: You're not lying.
5: No, me,
8: Now, what did they do? Of the project.
7: Hola.
5: Nico eventually talked out about classroom management. At that point, all the day. This thing, this project now, that we never see the way they go, the way
8: we defend the project.
5: Like maybe a week or 2 weeks ago. Now it's like, don't they all about the project of your set? There's no way to get the topic. Or even to remember the topic of your project in less than how many weeks we post the young with the seller. So this will be you the one. So be right after.
8: Go check out.
7: maybe now why you tell us, maybe we run the interview first. Now we know.
6: Baby, give me body.
7: Which body?
8: But, Larry for more the way. I go still wake you up. Now you just use your mouth talk and now say it has not been easy juggling school and music. So maybe that point in time, you know, quick do it. Remember that project you just called up. You know how big that before.
7: Well, no, funny enough, you know, I remember the title of my project where I do some years ago. Yeah, the project where I do. You remember? So the one where I do now the coping mechanism of the internally displaced persons living in Lagos.
8: The coping mechanism.
7: Yes, mechanism of the internally displaced persons.
8: My own was the relevance of new media over the online media over the.
7: So how come you remember now? You know, juggle family and school.
8: Just live for Lagos.
7: So me too, I don't juggle family and Nigeria. After I juggle education, school, I juggle different Nigeria. So if you are in Nigeria, you are juggling Nigeria.
8: Larry, you just leave.
7: Yeah, that is not true. If now you write your project by yourself, of course you go remember. How many years ago? I remember. So you go definitely remember. Well, Larry from Tete, I've been waiting the second.
8: From all the way from
7: Wait
8: till be that way they do that your project. I will pay you well. Maybe we just
7: yank. Waiting then do.
8: Do you that project? I will pay you very well. Like that sitting, you know, lecturers be your day 3 or 4.
7: Nothing then the way paying you, but funny because I think out of the people within my class, the people within bring from outside because now UI. Now my master's when I remember. They brought some lecturers, some professors from other universities, even from outside Nigeria. They talk, say that my project is one of the best.
8: Really?
7: Yeah. So, and I think that from when I do my master's, I don't start to build my confidence. Because those times, you will come out, you will talk. You understand? So, yeah, I think it was from that time. I don't build my confidence. There was nothing. They did not do anything within me. What did they do to you?
8: Denounce.
7: As they say, deny you.
8: As they say, submit the everybody gets there. They see the because they drop out. Because you know, go ask a question from me. Waiting there, they drop out on table. So I drop. They go say, "What's your name, please?" I say, "Agbo Emmanuel." They say, "Step aside." And I know say every other person don't be answering all the questions.
7: And maybe that they don't notice it, now you talk.
8: We never talk. I don't say. So the man in charge of the pro. Project now, yes. Where they check chapter 1, chapter 2, you know, so they say you know they talk. So you can whisper, what would they call it? You don't whisper something. Now me they always go give them when they approve. You don't whisper something, they just say, "What's your name, please?" Step aside. It pay me. Nobody mark when you supposed to come outside. Yeah, I come outside.
7: Wait, this is your own project. You like a group project.
8: Yeah, like okay, you're not individual.
7: Mine are individual.
8: Okay, no, I want to be individual.
7: Okay.
8: But still, the fact saying I'm still group, yes. You guys answer. That's what I don't do. I don't say yet. That's what I'm saying.
7: Moment you don't hear that filler word.
8: Move.
7: Along move.
8: Just say, Daddy, the man said, yeah. That's why I would say you should move aside. Ah! You see, me, I know people get $1,000. I know you're like, yeah, wicked person, yeah, be bad person.
7: Bad person. But another group people, I did not be like projects. It just be like assignments where they always give us. And that MCM program where I go for, they shared us into groups. So now three persons in the group.
8: Yeah.
7: So we get one person in our group. Shout out to you, Precious. Yes, Precious. Oh, when they say somebody in the Deborah of our time.
8: Deborah from Bible.
7: Deborah, yes, because Deborah was like a very confident woman. Now, woman will be say, King, they are back when they won't go fight.
8: Yeah.
7: You understand? For you to know how strong will be say the lady be. Now, so Precious be. Like Precious, she doesn't collect rubbish. Wow. Even when lecturer they teach us, if lecturer say waiting no right, he will say, I want to correct you, sir. So see about you, waiting you see there. No, now why I quickly go show you her page? Waiting you
8: see. PLS.
7: You see her?
8: She will put up the back of her motto. You know the lawyer already say, I'm a lawyer. Just
7: no, you don't talk and finish. Talk and finish.
8: PLS journalist. Hater of injustice. Media strategist, event planner, and realist.
7: You don't
8: like she know they use emotion. No. Tell you, see, I look my kuru eye.
7: No,
8: she hits the ground running.
7: Yeah, she will tell you as it be. So, and her name, na Precious Igbo Welu. I don't know, mention her name well.
8: I did say she could get him anywhere where she go.
7: Ah, I said this girl. And I think I look at
8: them. You go notice them. But
7: no, they're not going to notice.
8: I see. They have the thought. Just raise hand. Excuse me, sir.
7: See, Precious.
8: I don't think this is correct.
7: So when
8: she thought, sir.
7: Yes, she thought.
8: Ah, no. So when
7: lecturers, when our lecturers come that time, the moment she don't put her hand up, all of us will just do something ourselves.
8: Especially when we don't want finish, like more than the grass. You can say we don't even wait for make business, so that's all your life. What if it is now?
7: Precious, the time I done.
8: Precious,
7: the time I done. She say I don't understand. Are you people telling me not to ask? And they ask your question. So they call people for a group. So you can imagine that kind of group.
8: Perfectionism must get around.
7: So Precious, when the time God is for us to defend anything, now she be the first put for first.
8: Where's the first good talk?
7: As if she would not finish the work.
8: Yeah, so the remaining two on our water no go plenty. Don't be, I don't put the icing on top of the cake.
7: But when I want to put the icing, now comedy, I take
8: it. Now comedy, I see you.
7: They will just laugh. Now they say this your group is perfect.
8: Because you get the combination of everything. Yeah,
7: seriousness, the comedy part and the rest of them. So shout out to you, Precious. Igbo Weledu. I mean, God. I don't want to pray. Igbo
8: Weledu.
7: Precious. Igbo Weledu. She be Igbo.
8: You would not call the middle one and leave the other one.
7: And her second name is Ijoma. But her son name, her husband name.
8: Name be that
7: yes,
8: one.
7: Igbo something. Alright, so good morning, Belka Anima. These strings and Mary Jane from Madame Mary Jane from Belgium. Don't they attend another parish? So no fear, them they fine. Oh, voice from Adekunle, they let us know say
8: thank you.
7: Let me say they know they're alright to say that they go another parish. That is another religion. No problem. Now we know that they are good.
6: Hey ma, Becca, I beg. I really want to go to my
7: home. Which one?
8: Okay, I'm not seeing another side.
6: Bad. but you want to look for a new way to get to answer. Someone has really dead men.
7: Okay. Okay. All right. Thank you so much. So I've done the already go. Yeah. So we're going to go pour water on those set of people body. But when I say those set of people,
8: so that means lawman know the they no need to wake them up. That means Lagos don't clean be that too. You know, now they let us know all of this information. Because this is everybody just decide to leave today water and Koboko for me. We now no talk now. Eh? Those people that they work Abby. We now no talk now. So I can share this water and cook.
7: Don't
8: let me know what carry cross.
7: You know one carry cross. Why you they lie alone? You don't carry cross alone.
8: That was, not lie. That was 2 a.m.
7: Hello, reduce your phone. No.
8: No. How many I will give that man? You know plenty. Which one is that?
7: In light.
8: Oh, okay. No problem. Thank you, Nana. You did do this is a good thing.
7: You mean like say you really did channel this young man?
8: No, I'll take
7: when
8: it.
7: Why did he lie to the general public?
8: I don't lie.
7: He did not
8: that
7: remember.
8: That was me defending my constituency.
7: You don't talk to honorable. Which constituency you did defend now? Becca, that's your friend Precious. How her husband take her pusher? Because if she's this tough and hard. I don't know.
8: No joke, so I don't know of some men. No, now actually people way men they actually like to be that. You see those confidence women?
7: Mm-hmm.
8: Yes.
7: Mm-hmm.
8: Like the talk example, people like me. You see that fight check that car. I see that one with the day one corner.
7: Yeah.
8: Why you did that one corner and one no? You understand those kind of thing,
7: the sweet thing.
8: Hey, you get me. You know why? Because somebody get caught in defending loss. I don't like this. You're
7: I
8: not doing
7: enough,
8: this.
7: Right. Well, because people ask her this question also, say how your husband they cope. You say funny enough, our husband a cool, calm, collected person.
8: Sam.
7: They say opposite attracts.
8: Yeah.
7: Now waiting our husband see now waiting.
8: Most people know they're cool. You know the guy said he get young. This but he notice that. I like this person, you know, they like anything with they go on that. You guys
7: I know, she
8: could
7: tell you as it is.
8: You guys
7: know what tell you, say this thing, I'm red. So
8: people,
7: it like orange.
8: People like me, you know, they like this guy. I know they use the moment when you reach to do serious talk, because they use the emotion. I'm a lady, I'm a woman, you're not supposed to hide. No.
7: So now why you even tell them to say your marriage and your introduction with that girl, so you talk him as he be.
8: No, that one.
7: No problem. Let us pop up.
8: That's me, though, man. I'm going to fire off this issue.
7: Off
8: we catch me.
7: That goes,
8: they will.
7: Ima, like, laugh, laugh. This is for you. You have to take out that spirit of lying. Receive deliverance from lying.
8: Hey, Jesus.
7: Ima, like, laugh, laugh. Receive healing from lying.
8: I was just defending my constituency.
7: You are not honorable. You are not defending any constituency. Receive healing. No more lying from your mouth.
8: All of this for me.
7: If you get carry woman out, God too, no talk say you sit down fat on me.
8: I was just defending my constituency.
7: No talk say they help you take care of them, whereas they're taking care of the two of you. Stop lying.
8: The water no go do.
7: Bro, no free water. You're about to sit down. Bro, no free water. I'm like, laugh, laugh.
8: Now, now the worst words are called work tomorrow.
7: Then, NEPA, when not we give our timekeeper a light, collect water. Collect another water.
8: Madam, bath them.
7: Lama, when not we carry dirty, collect water.
8: No, bully me, goody. Take it.
7: Collect another water.
8: Take it. It belongs to you. Take it. Now you get them. Can I go?
7: They say you don't do, now only can you mean.
8: Wow, so they actually monitor this thing.
7: So they don't talk, they say you don't do. Maybe we could wipe you, Koboko. That one, if you like,
8: let me first start water now.
7: Now, same, who they two people take you start to the wake people up.
8: You reshuffle this.
7: Now reshuffle. You reach game matter, you won't reshuffle. If they want share money, now will you reshuffle?
8: Make I watch them the same way that they watch me collect the first water. Make I watch them. Let's do this.
7: Why is our Koboko for your body, like for your soul and your spirit, your head going anywhere?
8: You don't want to beat somebody that is coming to your family.
7: No, we beat you. You get some tradition where we say, if the one of us come,
8: I'm not going to cry.
7: Anybody where they do any collect this tobacco.

0: make you cross. Michael asked him, he said, you know, go fit go there. Anyone look, I say, you talk too much now. I carry you, lock you up. Mm. You know, go see our side until Monday next week. Now there in body come cool down. So somebody they worry you. She said, drop her for there. Why you don't follow this way? Go drop her. Why you drop her for
1: there? I don't tell you. Say,
0: on top of that one, you come and say, you tell them, say, you no go fit drop her for there. He said, no. So why you can't they fight her? You can't even one reason because she be a woman.
1: Yeah.
0: But if you say she don't get power, you won't beat her.
2: Then I was jumping.
0: Yeah. He said, you talk too much. Now you talk again. Say anything again. I will carry you go police. You don't know, say, now actual policeman, but you know where you live. So one man come the pass and he say, oh, see, I beg, no mind them. He said, that's what them be. They don't get sense. The man, they carry other that gun, go me mad. You know, see, talking.
2: Me, I know. Even at me.
0: After you don't talk finish, he said, and just pay them. They pay them. They carry wala. They go home
1: mine now. Now, why they talk to an average Nigerian?
0: Oh, you can imagine. Say,
1: that's what they do.
0: I don't even know. Say, now see in plain clothes.
2: In mufti.
0: But from a distance, as he sees that this guy won't assault him.
2: He know they are duty.
0: He know they are duty.
2: He know but he can't intervene because
0: he see the good human being. He said, no worry, no mind them. Just pay them, they go, Jerry. They
2: from the sense. Beginning, I always do them. They very clear. Now, here they go. How much you be? Because I hate when somebody they see me, they argue with somebody who you know even supposed to see me, they argue with.
0: Exactly.
2: Now, girl, imagine I gave road, going to argue with back person. You know, go really make any sense now. So, from the beginning, now, waiting I get, now, where they go with this? If you know, go stop me there, let me know now.
0: Because you go stop me for some another place.
2: While I go do.
1: You don't go fit do that one to you because you're a man. That's what I was just saying.
2: Well, I go do
1: a lot of things where you say they expect that you as a woman supposed fit accommodate.
0: He said the road to the party, no go fit go.
2: And he won't collect money.
0: I pay. He don't drop me from my see where he drop me. And they call response say, we know if you collect your money, please offer say he don't drop you from your destination. Return them back to
1: me. So where you take you. I like want to wake on carry me go. So I don't talk pricing for him driving. Is this for you might not even like him drive. So we reach gate six finish. You say, madam, you're going to add extra 2K. I say for what?
2: For waiting.
1: Extra 2K.
2: No be even or 500 naira or 200 naira, 2,000 naira.
1: You say 2K. Later I can say okay, I make it 1,500. I say I know they market the tomato. I say I'm not giving you 1 naira extra. I think I'm waiting the way we agree. I say if that price, you know, they're okay for you. I said if you have dropped me, I say, and we don't reach this traffic light. Yeah, for Kefi. I say, you know what? I said, go and drop me back in my place where you carry me from. You can say, I was just joking.
2: Which kind of nonsense? Beg you, they beg now.
0: Which kind of nonsense?
1: If I know this 10 for my.
2: Sometimes, you know, they stand.
1: Yes.
2: You know, they like all those kinds.
1: He said, I was just joking.
2: Talking about people with a full mouth for this thing. You get one day, they come from Oshodi, they come Lekki. So I enter Ajah BRT. So normally, I don't know who make that law where last month people will just stop BRT, they will just enter. You know, I don't know who make that rules, but good luck to them. That one will be the main issue. Well, as we're going to go now, we never even come out for under Oshodi, under bridge finish. And so some set of Lasma just stop the BRT. As they stop all of them, like five, they just enter. You can't get one elderly man, can't they run after the BRT? Now we call they like, no, Buna, colleague with that one. He said, no, make the man, they go. And so all of us inside the bus, caught the driver, see, I'm going, Oga, stop this bus. Waiting, Una do that man, who be that man and all of that? Why old man like that? Where people burn some of Una? They run after this BRT when I enter. Now, some people got to say, they arrest them. You will go attend to them. No, go enter free motor where we pay. Nobody will not pay for this bus to move. That's so they thought. They tell the driver, me no move. They say, what you cost us? This, that. I say, okay, move now, go do it. Go settle that man. Or move all of them come down from this BRT.
1: Exactly.
2: Now, so we know that they will do it. Now, so all of them they come down from the BRT. You know, find solution. So this is how we go do it till they help each other.
0: That they call being your brother's keeper.
2: Yes. Elderly man. If person offend you, tell him your offense. Tell him this. Some of these offense now 2,000, 3,000 naira. Now we don't waste people time for road.
1: Lady J, we don't talk. So see you next week, Tuesday on across the bridge. Even if I didn't plant, because I'm still angry with Benedict to come here now. They pinch.

0: As are you normal? When they want to play with me.
1: Benedict, they come greet you early in the morning. You know what
0: you
1: can walk through.
0: You don't know what Benedict
1: you don't forget. You don't forget. They last across the bridge.
0: No problem. All right. Nigeria FM 10 over 10. Yes. Meto, see on top this one. Mm-hmm. See you tomorrow for the switch in the middle edition of Morning Rock.

0: unchanged. Levels unchanged now, they no free to hold me again. Now I'm 10 over 10. Levels unchanged now, so they no free to hold me again. Cause I'm 10 over 10.
1: Yes,
0: now I'm 10 over 10. 10 over 10. 10 over 10. Shaking now. Now I'm 10 over 10. 10 over 10. 10 over 10. Shaking now. 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

0: smile in my face, where you have me from my back. 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

0: Whiskelebe, whiskelebe, whiskelebe, baskelebe. 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
1: Carry the day, make my day. 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

0: 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Welcome back. You can't look away. Be square. Mr. P. But we love this question. We miss them. God go help them. 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Welcome back from that break. From market. We got to sell the market. And as we come back, we just use one song, chillax. 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And our guest for today na Oganibo. Anyone?
1: No more that the name.
0: So Mr. Nebo, nine day here. Him be business intelligence analyst with over 4 years of experience for the financial industry. So the first question when we ask you, I say, what will be the difference between saving and investing? So we will continue from where you stop.
1: So just like I did talk, saving now be say you get money. In fact, make I just make it very simple. Saving now say you get your money, you put it for your kolo.
0: Okay.
1: It just stay there for you. He save. You know, say now, anytime where you need that, if you go there, go collect that.
0: Mm-hmm.
1: And he day save, nothing go do one. But, and investing now say, you see something where you know, say this thing now, by tomorrow, the worth of this thing, if he increase. So, you better say, make I get them now. So that tomorrow, if he increase, I go make more money on top of. It just be like when we small. If we go watch night. For 31st night crossover service,
0: yeah.
1: We'll buy banger 3 rounds. We'll keep them for pockets. When others go down, they blow their own. By the time we their own don't finish, we'll come bring out our own. Instead, we'll come to sell at 30 naira. We'll buy it. We'll sell at 50 naira. So basically, we don't see the thing don't increase in value as at the point of the time where we try to sell.
0: So now they make 20 naira gain on top.
1: So basically, say investing and say you just make extra money on your money. Due to your insight, due to fact, say you don't see future, say this thing will get more sense in the future.
0: Okay, so waiting, when would they talk about waiting they call inflation stricken economy? What did exactly inflation mean for the ordinary Nigerian and their savings?
1: Okay, so I would like make I give you an example now. You do earn 10,000, and inside that 10,000, you buy bag of. They buy, maybe let's say they buy rice like 1 derica or 2 derica. You buy rice 1 derica, maybe 2.5. Now, by the next month, because say inflation don't they, that rice will they buy 2.5. If inflation, maybe you say inflation they buy 10%, that your rice will be 2.5. It will come jump by 10%, so it will come go 2.750. But your waiting, you still the end are still the normal 10,000. So if they see, say. Before your 10,000 fee buy you 4 derica of rice, but right now because it don't jump up go to 750, you know, fee buy you that 4 derica of rice again. So inflation just they describe to you how the cost of things take they fly, they go up. So for you and your savings now, if you they save your money now, you still they keep that your 10k on paper now, still 10k you get, but waiting that 10k fee do for you don't change. Now why? It can't be like say, oh, your money they shrink, but you know they spend them. So now waiting inflation they do to your savings.
0: Okay. So to the layman now, if that's the here say inflation day, how they won't take navigator with the savings where they get?
1: The best bet to navigate inflation is actually investment. Why? Because investments be like say you put your money, make your money they go work. As you wake up for money, you go work. Your money to serve, follow you, wake up for money, go work. So in case if that investment, if that inflation now don't hit, now because say your money they also go work with you, your money serve go cover up, it go cover up the backing where you go feel you stand. Now we are investing coming. Investing are the best tool to guide against inflation.
0: Investments
1: are the best tool to guide against inflation.
0: Which kind of investment people go invest in when they go, they should say their money is they safe and it go yield them returns, because within a time everybody they look for quick returns from investments. I remember one year where they call this of they call not be quick cash or
1: MMM.
0: Not even MMM. That one MMM even better safe. This one they go say you get different categories, you put 50k now in 1 hour, it will send you 100k. A friend of mine send 200k. As she send the money, I heard them block her. I forgot the name what they call. You get one name what they call her. It's one particular year. Another friend of mine saying even 60k. Saying just they borrow money from everybody just to meet up. As soon as he paid that money, then block her. You know, so which kind of investment people go where the investment where they legit, where people go put their money for inside. And they rest assured say their money no go lost.
1: Okay, so for investment, I think the best investment we person if he puts in money where you say he did solid now, nah, say the money no go lost, say nothing go do in money. Now, waiting when they call mutual funds, most especially the money market. So it just be like your normal savings. Be like your normal savings, but instead you get massive returns on the money. Because why? The money they go market every single day. Every day when capital markets open, your money will go market and it will come back with something. So for investment, one thing about investment be say risks they always stay. But the idea there be say now low, either be low risks or a high risks. You get so, but risk more always there. Unlike savings, maybe where you know say no risk at all. Savings no get risk at all. You just know say your money there here, and that money where you go will meet up there. But investment now risk must always there, either low or high. So for people where no get that mind, they do the low risk. They do money market, easy peasy. At least you there very sure say nothing will do your capital. That money where you put inside, nothing will do them at all. Even if anything hits, it will just hit on your interest where you don't already accrue.
0: Okay, so what in biggie will be the Obama go say appropriate balance between savings and investment or inside like individual will get a financial plan. A lot of people know savings. A lot of people they very good in savings. Thank God for some savings companies and no one called their names. No, and they do very good work because as you they save, they also get interest on your savings. Funny enough, even themselves get investment opportunities where people fit invest their money for inside. But people, if I put my money, they waiting to crap. And this place is legit. So in this kind of situation now, we waiting a lot of Nigerians sadly now save. How you want to re-educate them? Say savings they good, investment na another angle.
1: The jet there be say. It depends on the person. What thing you actually want? You want to make your money grow, or you just want to make your money grow? Savings are the most, I think, are the most you could see in our life, 5% per annum on savings. So basically, your money they grow, but it is sluggish, it is lean. So for me, the perfect balance would be say, the way why they always picture them, I like to do, get three boxes. One box, I call them an emergency box. This emergency box now, where you go, where you keep money for urgent things, you know, all these sharp things. You dey walk out for road, you push person a tomato for you won't pay. Now from that emergency box, your phone spoil, emergency box, chop money, emergency box. That's box one. Second box, call them short term box. Waiting this box now, say, oh, you won't pay children school fees next 3 months. House rent they come in 1 year. I don't know if you get like those things where you go need in short time, you go there your short term box, then you can't get the last box. That box we'll call them growth box. And why are they call them growth box now? Because say that box they specifically to help you grow your money. Now where that now the investment box with that. So generally go advise people say get three boxes, split your money. The money where you know say you go feel leave for like 1 year, 2 years. Put them for your growth box. But those ones where you know say quick returns where you need sharp day in day out, put them for your emergency box. Then short term loan, those ones will be like, oh, you want like school fees, house rent. Yes, that one now your short term box. The two boxes where you go save one box, you go invest the other two boxes. You go save your emergency box, put them for your savings account. Then your short-term box, you go put them for low-risk investment platform, investment vehicles. For example, now money markets were at all. If you put them there, then the third one will be your growth box. Now we have those money where you know say, oh, in the next 1 year, 2 years, I know they look this money actually. You can put them there for your investments. That one they drive your growth.
0: Okay, No say at 3 minutes to 2 9 time they talk. Sometimes you go take say plenty time day, you know day. So we'll take one more question and then we'll take a break. If you want to ask our guest question, if you want to ask an enable question as it take concern savings and investments, you feel drop message for our WhatsApp line 081-001-30349. 081-001-30349. And ask them any question we get to do with savings and investments. And get some debate become my head. Some go say, well, who help? Who savings help? Some go say, who savings help? So once money come, just blow the money. God will provide another one. Now, to do people get this kind of mindset, which you go tell them?
1: Yes, we know they argue, say God will provide. Yes, we know say God will provide, quite all right. But now for your own good. You know, say, now one thing to save, now another thing to invest. Now one thing to get money today, now another thing to get money tomorrow. So, waiting your investment, they do for you now, say, it is secure your tomorrow. So, whether or not, oh God, I do like talk to people like this. I get one client, but he tell me, say, he know they work again. Like, this man never do like 42 years. He say, he know they work again. Say, everything when he don't work, he don't invest and says, like this now, every beginning of every year, he gets investment portfolio with a pay him dividend. And once that in pay him, he will take care of him. For the year. He still gets money market with the payout every quarter to run. So, like this now, he don't already set. So, what investment will fee do for you now? Instead, make you they say, oh, I will blow this one today. Now, tomorrow, God will provide. That tomorrow, you go come work. Make God provide. You invest today so that tomorrow, if you want no one work, if you just relax, your investment will take care of you.
0: In a case of pay now, play later.
1: Exactly.
0: Okay. And this one, because somebody don't drop question already. And this one, what can be the circumstances where we say to keep money for savings account? It they make more sense passive we invest them, because many Nigerians believe say investing are only for those who get plenty money. Not really the case. I be make people they invest all their savings, or I be make them maintain within what they call emergency money.
1: This person don't even answer himself. Just like as I talked before, now he gets emergency funds where you need ASAP, where you make sure say one thing or the other. Waiting or able to call them. Unforeseen circumstances, na in Oyibo man they call them. So now it didn't necessary say as a human being make you get your emergency funds. That one go do your savings. No save your emergency fund. No go put your emergency fund for where you want collect and now you can't run off. No invest your emergency funds. Leave them for savings. Then your growth funds and your short term funds, now you go put into your investment account. At least this way you go fit. Balance yourself. You get waiting, they hold you, and still get waiting, go hold you for future.
0: For future. Okay, they say, good afternoon, sir. Please, sir, waiting me the business I feel do or invest with 200k. Gentle sticks.
1: 200k. You feel invest in mutual funds.
0: Okay.
1: Invest in mutual funds. At least, I believe, say, if you invest in mutual funds, the lowest amount where if you use enter the money market. Will be one of the mutual funds. The money market fund, I think now by SEC rules is 5,000 naira.
0: 5k.
1: So with 5k, you don't start your investment journey. So with your 200k, you put that for money market. And good day for you.
0: Okay. I'll go take a short break right now. When we come back from the break, we will take your questions. Any question where you get, if you drop voice note, if you drop a message. We'll go take your calls when we come back from this bedroom break. Well, from Mastercraft and Ikari Flavor Nabania for this song with Sakodie. Finally, oh, it's about to go. Then enjoy with the comeback. Don't go anywhere.

myself. 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African babe, fine face, baby, well savvy, action babe, first class babe, economy what, economy what, economica, AI, AI, but that we, that crap babe, when shine, shine, baby, I push it, baby, well savvy, baby, well savvy, say she like, I

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conscious in life. 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I take my blames alone. I call my sins alone. Now I'm in the life of the party. Guru Maharaji. 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All my girls from Japan, Hong Kong.

0: Welcome back, Baye from Murphy. Yes, Murphy Singham. We call him by Murphy Makata. Before you sing, you want to get Ricardo Bam to give us Samankwe. And of course, now finally, Mastercraft featuring Flavor Nabania and Sakode. Now we take close man at exactly 2 o'clock. Okay, messages don't drop. I say, somebody say, which company they come from? You want answer?
1: Okay, and they come from First Asset Management. We'll be the asset management firm of the First Holding Company.
0: Okay, that's where they come from.
1: But I represent the Fund Managers Association of Nigeria.
0: Okay,
1: right now.
0: Okay. So, let me say, please, that money market, give me a link to it. They ask for the link to money market.
1: Okay, if you just, if you go on any of our websites, if you go on FMAN website or First Asset Management website and the link to money market fund did there.
0: Okay.
1: So account opening documents did there.
0: Good afternoon, Lady J. How much is the interest rate of 200k on top mutual money market for 1 month? HLawa.
1: The interest. So the idea about this, we say the interest rates, they vary every single day.
0: Okay.
1: So when the money go market today, it will come back, and when it come back, it will tell you how much you use come back. And that we will use calculate interest rates for tomorrow. So the currently now for our own now, they do between 15% and 16% annualized
0: of 200k.
1: Yes.
0: Okay. For how long they go keep that money and go? How long they go keep them?
1: The 401b say, you see this money market too. It be like your normal bank account.
0: Okay.
1: So you feel the concept is say, as far as say your money don't day 30 days, you go to earn. So anytime you want enter, go fee enter, come all your money. If go fee enter, top up, you fee do anything. Easy entry, easy exit.
0: Okay.
1: So that money market be.
0: All right. Okay. You don't hear? HLawa. You don't answer your question. All right. 08100130349. Sorry, I belch.
1: Bless you.
0: Thank you very much. Well, in case you wonder what they talk now, Lady J, that Chalugo one of Nigeria for 102.7. 12 minutes past 2. 9 time they talk. So they now what we talk about the cost of living, as it is right now, it don't put heavy pressure on top of a lot of families. Get one time, what would they read from newspaper, and they say some families, they don't revert from gas cooker to kerosene stove. Some don't even revert to charcoal.
1: Sawdust stove.
0: Wow.
1: Yeah.
0: You know, so because of the price of the cost of gas right now. So as it is with all this pressure where they go on because of the economy, why developing on top of investment culture would be important to Nigerians?
1: Yeah, because as things be way all of us, we see the speed at which things they take cost, they higher. So the best bet for you now is to find way to be able to make your money grow more. So if you earn 10,000 naira per month, that your 10,000 naira, suppose they go work, sir, make you still earn on top so that you go feel buffer waiting this falling based on inflation. So now why investment they good?
0: Somebody
1: for us Nigerians.
0: Somebody said now even the best time to invest.
1: Exactly, now the best time to invest.
0: Okay, so they say you get you actually even get one particular webinar where they come up.
1: Yes, we get one webinar where they come up.
0: They call savings versus investment.
1: Yes.
0: Okay.
1: Why
0: so,
1: savings alone no go help
0: you
1: this kind of time.
0: Mm-hmm.
1: Yeah, so we get that webinar. That webinar they come up on Thursday. On Thursday by 1 p.m. And so why would they do this webinar? Because we don't see, we don't look. We don't see many Nigerians they save, but they see they feel poorer and poorer. I'm not gonna lie, give you big G. It's not that easy for anybody. So we now we come there say, okay, since we know this thing, make we pass them on to every other common Nigerian, so that they go still know, they go know waiting we serve, no, and they go know say, oh, to just put your money in one place, make it day for you. You know, actually go help you for the way we take day currently. Now, the best bets now, your best bets now are to they send that your money, they go work, make it they also help you make money on top of.
0: Okay, so now we take a voice now. Somebody send a message.
2: Thank you. I don't know if you can try some kind of thing, I'll tell you.

0: Okay.
1: To answer this your question, it depends on you. It depends on your mind. Because our people they talk say you get mind where they use the pursue money. It depends on mind where you get. So basically we get investments where be low risk. We get investments where be medium risk, and we get investment where be high risk. And you go guys understand say with low risk come low returns, and with high risk come high returns. Like we get one product where they call the Smart Beta Fund. Smart Beta Fund are equity fund. So they mostly into stocks and all. That's a very high risk. Because the way where your money fee bearer go up today, that's the same way if you come down tomorrow. So if you say you defined investment vehicle where you go put your money in, where your mind go this down, everything minimal, I will still advise you to do the money market or you do fixed deposits. So either way, you dey sure say, oh, this is not my money, oh, they at least safe. But what you gonna know be say the interest rates from those ones no go day as high as doing your interest rates will go come from like the Smart Beta way I just mentioned now. So now so depends on your risk appetite, as Oyibo go talk out. Just depend on your mind.
0: Okay. Now your mind go.
1: Now your mind will tell you where to fall.
0: Okay, well, 17 minutes past 2 o'clock, so we will need to wrap up as soon as possible. So for people who want to understand how to protect and potentially grow the value of your money for this current economic environment, how they go fit and they're interested because they want to join this webinar, how they want to run out?
1: Okay, the webinar, you will go on our on Fund Manager's social media page. They're on Facebook as Fund Managers, right? Yes, they're on Facebook as Fund Managers Nigeria, on Instagram, Fund Managers Nigeria, on Threads, maybe the Twitter part of they're as Fund Managers Nigeria also. Then on X, or former Twitter, Fund Managers NGR, and on LinkedIn, you see us as Fund Managers Association of Nigeria.
0: So they will get all the information from there.
1: Everything. You will see them for there.
0: All right. So if you're interested in investing your money, because we don't enter August, then 11th, before anything that happen, close open and December not reach. Dirty December. Pay now so that you go play when December reach. You understand? Thank you very much for coming, Mr. Nibu. They say phone number. Did they ask for phone number?
1: Okay, my phone number now. Okay.
0: Oh, you got something you want to tell me?
1: Yes, I won't leave them with one word.
0: Oh, yeah. No, you can leave them with that one word, but just drop the phone number
1: 081-0783-9686. I'll call them again 081-0783-9686. Oh. If you reach me anytime, no call me for night. My wife be jealous.
0: All right, thank you very much. So then, what do you want to leave with the listeners?
1: Yes, before I go, just want everybody this team may you get may you hear. They say a word.
0: They enough for the wise.
1: As you, they wake up, they go out, go hustle. May your money say, follow, go out, go hustle. Trust us, we will help you. We'll show you how to make your money hustle for you. Thank you.
0: The same way, call the number again.
1: Okay, the number again, 081-07-07-83-9686.
0: One more time.
1: 081-07-07-83-9686.
0: Don't call them like 3 times, so. Thank you very much, Mr. Nebo, for coming.
1: Thank you.
0: And we hope to see you again.
1: Of course, I really enjoy myself. So yeah, I'm looking forward to doing this again with you.
0: No, Allah. Go make the time. Okay. Thank you very much. Well, regular programming still they continue as far as Niger FM 102.7 it day concerned. So we'll go take some music, digest waiting we just hear right now. It day very, very important for you to say not just save money, but also invest your money. Make your money, make it work for you. As you go out, go hustle. Send your money to make it go out, go hustle for you. Make it not sit down for us. Make it not sit down for your colo. Lamborghini, get on it. Get on them. Now. Time, no day. Enjoy with the comeback.

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1: Fast.
0: No, with a go jetty.
1: Don't
0: the world, then it was poppy. Call with me, say we got the lucky. Steady, man. Then 0 5.

0: 说个那次说个不要跟他当个让他当个 Make it make it burn away me Sing concern Make a wrong What they kill it will confine me When this player carry a go bad Get it stop over for a good time I'm too tough, I'm G, 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
1: Zero panic
0: I swear I'm not a swagger.
1: I swear I'm not a swagger.
0: As a swagger.

0: Yeah, so Jello, Gbedu of Deji, and here I'm right here in Nigeria FM 102.7. Before I sing you, we get Jesse, can we give us Swagoski? We get DJ Neptune, we feature Joe Boy and Odumodu Black for the song Opeke. And I know some I enjoy am well. 33 minutes past 2, 9 time to talk before we get another guest for inside the building. Well, she this is her second time for Nigeria FM. The first time when she come, she did on top Uma Mata, we talk about skincare. Remember that year? I think that COVID year, I'd be after COVID. One of those years. And she be confirmed singer. As in her back, when she, if she do background vocal for you, you go think say now all this American and I runner. I did tell you, her voice no be here. But she did here to talk about her new song. And that the song way a lot of when I love. Me, I love the song from the one where I hear her. And no be only she do with a very dear friend for inside the song. But the song sweet, like say tomorrow no day. Now this kind of song maybe say you just want put them on repeat, make it they play. And she there to talk about her music today. I will get Loretta Cookie for inside the studio.
1: Hello everyone.
0: Hey, don't forget in the Nigeria FM you do.
1: Nigeria FM, how on that day? Oh, Vex, so my people.
0: How you do?
1: I'm good though, I do.
0: You don't taste small.
1: Yes, you don't taste. This morning I manage my pigeon.
0: Should they blow pigeon? No,
1: man.
0: I
1: manage my pigeon. Sometimes we just want a package.
0: Nari package. Welcome once again, and good to see you after a few years. Now, once in a while with this.
1: Yes, sir.
0: She'd be one of the voices for inside Nigerian Idol. You didn't think all those background voices will make sense.
1: Yes.
0: She'd be one of those voices. And the last edition of Project Fame, you did there. Project Fame, but even before Project Fame, you done the day out there a lot, Rhythm Unplugged, yes, a lot of all these gigs and all of that. So she'd be someone who get heavy experience for inside, but when they call it done of music background, now she be that. So she gets you get this song where you just release with Nicki Lauje, but before the song, you don't drop a singles, especially towards Christmas.
1: Yeah.
0: So you want to take us down memory lane, how singing start for you?
1: So singing start for me from a young age, when I this small. Even then, I don't even know what I did do, but people, they always say, your voice is beautiful. Oh my gosh, your voice is so good. So my mother, they always carry me. She won't do special song for church. She will say, make a follow her sing the song, you go sing. Then one time, I learned Lauryn Okotie. His love is
0: the medicine that'll cure you. I remember that song very well.
1: I learned that song. I can't sing my special song for church. Everywhere, just scatter.
0: Oh.
1: I just changed my name to Loretta Lauryn Okotie.
0: Yeah, way.
1: You know, then, so I just know, say, okay, the gift, they there. And of course, parents will say, no, you must go to school, you must do this, you must do that. So I don't really pursue that dream per se until after school. So at some point in time, I can't do background vocals for several artists. They sing for church, the choir, and then people say, yes, your voice is really good. Oh, come and do this for me. Come and do that for me. And from there, I can't work with different artists, like really, really, really big artists, So after that time, I can't think, say, wait, though, put out something. People, they always ask me, say, how you go to sing? They hear your own record. I mean, are they shy? People don't know say I did shy.
0: You don't look like person.
1: I don't look shy, but
0: you look
1: shy.
0: Like snob.
1: I look like snob.
0: You look like snob. they say hello to you, you fit.
1: No.
0: Say, who be this?
1: Okay, I get that thing from people, but when they get to know me, they don't say, so now one of us, so now, Bogueiro, she don't get problem. Yeah, so I did, do background vocals. So my friends, and they're like, put something out. So I can say, okay, make I follow my producer, talk, Sky Teams. So we started working on the Christmas project. Because me, I like Christmas songs a lot.
0: Maybe only you.
1: Christmas are like one of my favorite holidays. Although it is very short. But
0: yes.
1: I love the whole euphoria and, the whole, exciting memories that Christmas they always bring. So we decided to do some covers for Christmas song. I put them out, people can't like them. I can't say, okay, make I even write my own Christmas song. So for that, my Christmas EP, I have one song where I write by myself. Will not be popular or public domain Christmas song. So after that time, I can't wait. So my country release another Christmas medley. After I can't say no, time don't really make I put out my own music. Instead of just to do covers or medley, put out something that is originally yours. Now I can't sit down with my friend. I did with my other producer, Dalo Beats. I can't say I beg. See waiting they come my head. You get any beats where we fit work on? You just play a cup. I say, ah, this one. So I like this song. As you did there, I can't begin think, come the brainstorm lyrics, how to put, you know, bring a melody.

0: Na just teaser,
1: oh,
0: just reels. The actual video itself,
1: visualizer.
0: Never ready. They come. Frizzle, I'm calling you out on Nigeria FM. Oh, yeah, they wait for this video.
1: But what did you show off me for those small teaser videos where you send that? I say, whether they dance. I don't say they dance, but the kind steps where you come, they give and say,
0: Yes, so I guess dance. So people don't know, say, back in the day, when it comes to music, so or art in general, I they sing, I they dance, sometimes I they rap. I they rap, yes. When it comes to drama, I they act. I don't act for Nollywood before, sir.
1: Are you serious?
0: Yes, so.
1: Which movie be that?
0: So, na Enugu based chapter for Nollywood.
1: Okay.
0: If I tell you, say, I remember the title, I would be like, I don't remember the title. When I was small, much younger as a teenager, I don't act for Kingsley Ogoro production, Kling Studios. If you remember Kling Studios, they do one movie called Last Believer, directed by Fred Amata, starring Rachel Oniga, RMD, a couple of other people. So I did that movie as a teenager. If the movie there anywhere online, if you check, you will see me. If you remember my face, you will see me. But I've done a couple of, you know, movies like that. And after a while, I just told myself, this singing, I waiting they get people attention past. So focus on that one, build that one. And now there I can, you know, put my passion and my drive.
1: And two fun facts where I go drop. Her sister be one of the contestants for the very first edition of Project Fame.
0: Yes.
1: Annette.
0: Yes.
1: Bisola.
0: Yes,
1: you know, all of them. Now then, they the first set of them.
0: Praise,
1: and
0: then be the top three.
1: Top three, yes.
0: Fame,
1: top
0: yes.
1: three, exactly, exactly. And another fun fact, where I be more add, and I say she be one of the voices for the band's music. Yes,
0: yes,
1: sir, yes.
0: Yes.
1: Which one be that?
0: If you don't hear the new Coco.
1: Coco, yeah.
0: So the intro, you go hear my voice.
1: I hear your
0: intro.
1: Voice loud and clear.
0: Yes.
1: I say,
0: you go hear my voice for the intro.
1: But you don't also work with some big cats too.
0: Yes.
1: Aside from the band, people like who?
0: For gospel or for secular?
1: Both.
0: Because I've worked with a variety of artists.
1: And how you know?
0: So internationally, so if I don't work with some artists like Donnie McClurkin, Kiera Shied, like so many of them, Phil Thompson, for Niger, I don't work with, you know, Dr. Tim Godfrey.
1: Yeah.
0: God rest Sammy Oposo, so Sammy Oposo. So many of them, if I won't mention them now, I know Kiss Daniel. As in, too many of them, I don't know if they count. Too many artists I've worked with over the years.
1: Over
0: Two-Face, live concert we do in March or so.
1: You did there?
0: Yes, we did there. 11, my group 9 performed for them. So 11 was there. I was part of it. So many people. Rhythm Unplugged, work with so many artists that every time they do Rhythm Unplugged, most of the time in December, we work with Simi, Tiwa Savage. I don't work with Tiwa Savage. You know. So I've worked with so many artists. If I won't start to call them now, we'll go do another 2 hours.
1: Are you this one where you don't call it? You don't do. Maybe we'll take a message from someone.
0: Okay.
2: Hi, good afternoon, this is Jay. Larissa, nice song.
0: Thank you.
2: Nice vocal.
0: Thank you.
2: Cool and calm.
0: Correct.
1: Thank you, V-Sam from
0: Thank
1: Ikoyi.
0: Thank you so much.
1: Good afternoon, Lady J. The song is breathtaking. Love the song. Keep it up.
0: Oh, well. Sorry.
1: Love the song. Keep it up. Anna. Okay, thank you, Anna, for your message. 081-001-30349. 081-001-30349. So now we say don't drop this song. Now, waiting be the next, waiting day in line. Aside from video where you say go soon drop. Waiting be the next.
0: So the EP they come. I don't want to drop any surprises. I'll be feature another person for another track where I will drop very soon. And when I drop on, I will know the person. You go know her. So I get like a few other songs in the works with my producer. Once we don't finish, we will release date for the actual drop of the EP. But for now, I won't promote this song, and hopefully the next one I'm going to drop after this, and we'll take it from there.
1: Okay, so you get plans for a listening or a concert or a tour?
0: You know, say Ninja as an independent artist, when you know do, when you know overdo, just take your time. You do have small.
1: I never blow.
0: If you wanna help me blow, don't worry. Ninja will shut down when it comes to music. We know what to do. You know, we don't do the game as behind the scenes to forefront, so we know how everything works. It's just that Now,

0: I just want to put this music out there, take my time, build my brand and everything. When we get to the point where we want to make people come in, come listen to us live, then I'll do that. But definitely it's in the works.
1: Okay. And this one says, good afternoon, Lady J. What's up, Loretta? I don't hear her song for Nigeria FM. She's amazing. Keep it up. Keep
0: Thank
1: it coming.
0: You.
1: This is now John from Festac.
0: Thank you, John. Thank you so
1: Thank
0: much.
1: Thank you so much, John. Wow. So good to talk with you.
0: Yes.
1: I'll keep the messages coming before she go come up for inside. Remember, when she don't come out, you go come the same message.
0: I beg,
1: send the message. Okay, so between that, get somebody I be want to before come out. If people want to stream the song,
0: yes,
1: where they go fit go to?
0: So the song they on all streaming platforms: iTunes, Apple Music, Deezer, Spotify. You know, get where you want check online, you go definitely see them. So just go there, type Loretta Cookie. Okay. You will definitely see the song will just pop up.
1: Okay.
0: Yes.
1: And then aside from that, if people want to connect with you on social media, what can be your social media?
0: So I did Instagram at Miss Cookie. At Miss Cookie. You definitely find me there. Now only be one and only Miss Cookie.
1: No other Miss Cookie.
0: No other Miss Cookie.
1: Any other Miss Cookie is
0: counterfeit. So you definitely find me on Facebook, Loretta Cookie. On TikTok, Miss Cookie. So now there I did. Just buzz me and I will answer.
1: Okay, somebody say beautiful woman, beautiful song.
0: Thank you.
1: Oh, gentle sticks.
0: Thank you.
1: Gentle sticks, I suspect you.
0: This preamble.
1: No, you know why they talk that they suspect that. You know. Now, one of our very confirmed regular listeners.
0: Oh, thank you so much.
1: So I know why they suspect you. You know, we don't say beautiful. Don't go check them out, Abby. God is watching you in 3D. You know. Well, thank you very much for coming.
0: Thank you so much for having me.
1: Hope say me and you go fit do some one day.
0: Ah yes, so we don't work together before now for your live recordings and stuff.
1: Yes, we don't work together. The last one we do something center. She vexed on my behalf that day. Yeah, I remember that particular time, you know. But that not just the picture of person we get very very, very good heart. Thank you for coming.
0: Thank you so
1: and
0: much.
1: We hope to have you and see you again.
0: Yes, so soon.
1: Very, very soon. All right, so go. Godwin go always talk when song sweet. You go play them a second time. So go use our song. Escort them come up for inside studio. Remember to stream the song.
0: Please, I beg.
1: Make the numbers go up.
0: Make when I stream stream make okay. Me
1: the song sweet. When you hear them, you go day okay. Go day all right. I wish you all the best.
0: Thank you so much.
1: And we hope to hear more good news from your own end.
0: Yes.
1: So she could, the song also escort us reaching Killing Newsroom. So sharp, continue to enjoy the gbedu and then regular programming will continue.
0: Thank you
1: once again.
0: Thank you.
1: Okay, bye, Loretta Cookie featuring Nikki Lawi.

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2: 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My name is Tayo Babawale, the one and only Gen Z of Naija FM. I don't bring you nothing killing news. Inside the news, Yunusu Tanko, the national coordinator of the Obedience Movement, in the reject calls for Muslim ticket in talks saying Nigeria belongs to everybody, no matter their religion. Pressure under Tory Colonel Mohammed Maji, where them accused of coup plot against President Tinubu in talk say he do this one out of patriotism because Nigeria they face hardship. And in talk say he never even executing plan before them arrest him. And in talk say I beg, may them pity him. But inside the foreign news, one 7.4 magnitude earthquake don't hit Western Colombia and it don't kill at least 111 people and it don't trap many other people under collapsed building. The rescue team finds thorough ways to rescue the people who survived the incident. And inside the sport news, Arsenal don't offer 19-year-old left-back Mai Lewis-Telly to Manchester United for around €45 million. Chelsea also they interested for this player, while United States they consider Newcastle Lewis Hall and RB David as other options. And inside the entertainment news, Ayra Starr mama and her sister, they don't take promotion of her upcoming Star Girl album to Lagos Street ahead of the August 14 release. Them talk say may fans anticipate the album as Ayra Starr continue her recovery from the surgery which she did recently. So my people, and the story where I bring come now, the must be this. And Nigeria FM 102.7 be this. My name is still remain Taye Babawale, and Mama Joy will come now, the must. Before then, workshop with Lady J and First Voice still they go on, making I get better day.
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0: Life no get manual, life no get manual, life no get part two. 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
1: Mana so mana, come to me, open your ear, make you listen, listen. 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
1: Arrangeness, what if it is where you buy?
2: Now, all we are going to use cook now.
1: Eh? Of branded oil where they put for bottle?
2: Something where na shikini money and they do me well ah.
1: Hey, Jeanette, don't you remember say I woke the rum below?
2: Which one make I come buy?
1: Na Devon King's oil. Na correct oil, fortified with vitamin A.
2: Na correct choice for me and my family.
1: Yes, na. You can buy the one where your money rich and enjoy tasty meals.
2: True talk, oh, thank you, my friend. I appreciate you well ah.
1: Na so, my correct friend. Devon King's, taste where they bring people together. If it's find them for any store around you.
0: Hey my people, I don't bring correct thing for you.
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information for my radar. See they catch my one way they go Milan. 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This guy's like all up, all bagu said to matter. Send the wire, no time for long talk. Sometimes you go for beating. Area boys must chop. Made a lima for us, of course. Made a lima for boys, of course. Back up, can't say don't robust. Made a lima for trust. Made a lima for us. Made a lima for boys. Back up, can't say don't robust. Made a lima for trust. Made a lima for us, of course. Made a lima for us, of course. Back up, can't say don't robust. Made a lima for trust. Made a lima for us, of course. Made a lima for us, of course. Back up, can't say don't robust. Made a lima for trust.

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quanta kiri. 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As you don't need to dirty up. If something go happen, forget.

Wandiko offloaded that one bumper to bumper from the album Mushin to Mohit, and that now when he's still there for Mohit's records before a port enter Mavins, he can't decide to work out come out by himself. That's 6 minutes past three, nine time to talk. People wonder, say, why no talker? Now to give on a time to enjoy music from the talk where we talk with Loretta, we enter inside Tinkily Newsroom, so and I enjoy Bedu. Before Wandiko singing song, we get Shella, we give us Jiggle. We get Benzi, we give us Trust. And other songs we don't take it. Rob Your Body right here for Nigeria FM 102.7. But we want we'll go soon wrap up with the wrap up because the 6 minutes don't dance scale will come up from 3 o'clock. But make we drop some entertainment juice. This now the hottest, the smokiest, the baddest made show on top radio workshop with the first voice. Godwin Arua, your Mwali DJ, the Chalugo one of Niger FM 102.7. And for inside entertainment, they say Ira Star Mama and her sister don't take Star Girl campaign go Lagos streets. Her mama named Nene Adeli Bigbe and her senior sister. Anyway, they say family na everything. Somebody say depend on the family. So they say they don't launch the street campaign ahead of the August 14 release of Star Girl. Ira Star, they prepare to release a number 3 album. Watch the recover from recent major surgery done temporarily for some, make she slow down her schedule. And our man, Gen Z mommy on top Instagram, they then see her for inside car with plenty posters to promote the album, and they encourage Nigerians to say they anticipate the August 14th release. Say the Gen Z mommy, that na nene, this Ira Star senior sister also join them, and other women say they wear matching black outfits and purple ghillie as they carry banners with Betty Messi's Star Girl album out on the 14th of August. Well, big congratulations to Ira Star, and they wish her a quick recovery. She no fit talk. She no want talk.

0: Osun East Senatorial District. They say, from the video, when we see this, he says something like, from now on, whenever you see accord members, accord now, political party, say, kill them. I authorize you to kill them. They have wives and children too. This is a federal government election. On election day, even if they come with voter's card, we won't allow them to vote.
1: Imagine.
0: This is now waiting a sitting senator they talk.
1: And they live on like that. You understand? I think you say you wanted to play it before.
0: No, I don't talk to you.
1: If a senator can say that kind of a thing, will tell you, say, this is the kind of a country we are.
0: Hmm.
1: I always talk this thing. This APC government, they have this kind of the way that they operate, in the sense that once you are a member of APC, you automatically are free from certain things. I could remember vividly during the election of the general election when somebody came on board. Say, if you come outside in Lagos here, if you know, say you no go vote for APC, not come outside. If you come outside, anything when you see, take her like that. Until today, no arrest was made and nothing happened. And that one, it gives us dreading to many people for not coming outside to exercise their voting right that period of time. Till today, that person is a big church now for Abuja, for government or this thing. So, what am I trying to say now? So, automatically, it's kind of for somebody, a senator, sitting senator, can say such a hard word, my brother. It's a very, very, very shocking.
2: You see the matter. When I will see the video, sir, I'm very shocked because I don't want to believe. See, this thing they come from a senator.
0: I be that AI.
2: You don't understand. I first want to listen and say, what an AI. But the thing, I feel, say, this matter just really show how much our society don't degrade to a level where politics now don't they don't reduce them to the level where we say now do or die affair.
1: Of course.
2: You understand? Which, if the do or die affair where we even they think about, where we won't feel say, yes, supposed be the do or die affair. Now, to die for your country and, you know, or to make sure, say, your country won't do well. But not be say, you see, person who is supposed actually be, what do they call them, a guardian of the law. You understand? We're supposed to, when they promote law and order, now they actually they sue for chaos. No, nah. This kind of thing, I believe, as we don't already get proof like this, in my view, I feel say this, that where our security agencies supposed pounce on this case. Because it is not hearsay. Not be say person talk say, not be say them talk say. This one, video evidence of the person saying it. You understand? You say something like this. This is are the kind of things that the hearings are called for. Wait, they go call you for hearing, you explain what you mean by that, and you most likely will lose your seats, because when they talk, these are people's life. That means you have just given what your credibility to the fact say people with the this election violence, you get hand now.
1: Of course,
2: you understand. And with Osun State elections starting from when the campaigning starts. Since when campaigning don't start, we don't hear multiple stories about, say, the election killings don't they happen. They fight for year. They kill this one for year. This one said you carry gun. That one said you carry gun. Election period every year in and out with the year. Terrible stories. Say, they don't keep a seat for year. They don't do this one for year. We cannot continue with this at all.
1: Apart from even the senator, even the word the governor of Edo State said about the present governor
0: of Osun State.
1: A city governor shouldn't say such thing. He said the man are just to come and dance. He said, dance, now be the issue. What concerns you? See, I don't know how Africa take things. A person, somebody like that governor.
2: Wait, sorry, now Edo State governor, I talk that one.
1: Yes.
2: Same Edo State governor, we get hype man for a bison.
1: Letter of video will come when he said the dance.
2: I can't tell ya.
1: You know what I'm saying? And I love the reply the video gave to him. You know this now? You know? So sometimes, make we capture. These are the role model to people. For you to city governor or senator say such the thing. No.
0: In any case, why would they try to settle that matter? Very quick one. Tango see Venode, Yuna area.
1: All of us,
0: everybody, I talked about this briefly yesterday on top of the radio, and I said, okay, make we won't.

0: visit and Jamaica see, you know, different people take on the matter. Now, this real worry became for Delta when cancel her show, when she wanted to do for worry, when she tried real worry became, but she had to cancel because, like I said, the venue, when she wanted to actually do that event, not be actually worry day, I'm off, you know, that day. And if you, most times, where would they call worry most times? So kind of places, they most of them not be worry. Some of them that like this airphone they talk about or some self now would do. It's so bad. I won't place it like Sapless or Katas.
1: Worry.
0: You know, so people got us the community and I think youth boy, people there got stable. For you to run the show, re-worry became live in worry. Yes, the venue where you do this event now for you. You don't need to change the name of the venue. But I think back and forth happened and she decided to cancel the show. Never had the event on the day. What's going to take on this one?
2: You know, say, thank you so much. For, to be honest with you, the first time I hear about the show, funny enough, this lady went very close to me. She's supposed to perform for the show.
0: Yes. Ziga.
2: Ziga is supposed to perform for the show. So immediately I canceled the show. Now, she just come to my mind. And I just call her and say, do you know that they have canceled the show when you want to go to go worry? He say, yes, you don't hear. They don't show me the message where they send to her. So, what you actually see about the whole scenario? What it be? Tribalism don't kill us well, well for this country. I always preach love every time anywhere I go. I don't say make and support one particular tribe or this thing. But the truth is that if me and you, whether I come from a fool, or you come from worry, you may meet for Lagos, all of us now are failure with the claim.
1: Are you tired?
2: Then if me and you meet for abroad today now, we African. I don't know why you go claim me as your brother. Once you meet me for abroad now, I'll be your brother. Automatically. Mm-hmm. But immediately in Nigeria, yeah, you are not my brother anymore. You be Igbo, I'll be Yoruba, I'll be this, I'll be this. Now you come second to the small area where we come from, which is Delta State. We don't they break and say, you be Uwe, you be worry. You be Ijaw. These are the kind of things where they limit the progress of that state. Honestly, yes. I would like to development cannot go if you continue like this. I think one love to be the something which you embrace.
0: So okay, make
1: I yeah. The as I hear I mean, first of the thing just break my heart because as a boy we grow up for worry. We they born for worry. You know say normally now the lifestyle where would they live for that side? Aside the fight, say okay, this person fight, this person fight. Now that one love lifestyle now we get truly now we get for that place. You go think that in big 2026, we don't grow past small semantics, small things like wait to be the name of the show again. Reworry beginning worry. Worry now be the big name where all of us know. You don't understand. People when they come even the show self because of reworry picking, we never go worry before. Imagine threatening your own person because of what did they call them? A location. Okay. Say you go do they go turn into violence. Imagine your own person. It no make sense. Come on.
0: Thank you. Not finish, Abby. Good. So I want to ask.
2: Okay, go ahead.
0: I go ask Beno. First, are you telling me that they are wrong to tell you that this is Efun and this is not worry? Everybody is saying that you should not do your show we were picking live in worry. If, for instance, you are doing the show and the venue of that show are actually worry, no problem. Go ahead and do your show. But you are doing your show in a place that is not worry, and you are giving wrong impression. And whether you like it or not, they are setting. You get how you will just give the worry. Oh, every time I worry. And the other place when we say they're there, they're going to forget them. For instance, there is Olu of worry, for instance. Yeah? And if you not did it, for instance, and they hear Olu of worry, and somebody like when we like be worry person, you go feel say, oh, that not my king. But guess what? Not be verse, not be beef, not be anything. The Olu of worry is actually not my king. As a matter of fact, the Olu of worry now more of an Ishekiri king.
1: Yeah.
0: You understand?
1: Yes.
0: So if you not get this knowledge, when you just outside, like let go for Lagos now, you don't worry. You think that is the Olu of everybody worry, which is not true.
2: Yes, you are very right.
0: So and whether we like it or not, the era where we're there right now for that same worry and the environs, I think the tension is quite high now. Actually, just now, like say, there's this INEC, the nation where they do, maybe like say, the three major ethnic groups, where they say, oh, worry, they don't, they get one or two rift over words, where they allocate to them. So, right now, everybody is trying to ensure so they protect their own. So, the question I want to ask you again, are you saying that it is wrong for the people who say observe this thing? If they do show, job like they do show for, well, you know what, worry and the Efrumbi? Job like way Ikoyi and VIB.
2: Close.
0: They actually share boundary. You know, from Ikoyi, the next person they enter, VIB, good. Now, so the two of them be. So, are you telling me now that you are doing show, for instance, in Kefi Street, Ikoyi, Lagos? You will not say Kefi Street, Victoria Island.
1: Victoria Island.
0: And you think say that, and you think say, oh, because you think say, you just say Lagosians, so everybody say no, the thing they go look away. Are you telling me that they are wrong to bring it to your notice? But see the thing, or talk to me.
2: Honestly, I listened to Wari Pikin when they talk. I take my time, follow up the story. He said it's not because of the name Naimek and Bet. The approach when those people call her, threaten her.
0: No, that's another one. No, not my question, you answer. Now, because that's the only way to talk, so I will go there.
2: Okay.
0: But I ask first. You never answer my question. Is it the carriers will go at that place?
2: But at the court, if for that one address, they're wrong.
0: Good.
2: You understand? But the truth is that.
0: So how do they. Now that they have thought that they have told you is wrong, how do we go about it?
2: Okay, now, see, let me just tell you something.
0: What do we do to correct it?
2: According to Wari Pikin, waiting she after why make her. I think that to me, I love the way she even cancer the store.
0: You think so?
2: Yes, because
0: I don't think so.
2: Because you know why I say so? Because instead of to make head to go down because of her name.
0: Which head go down?
2: Because they're threatening her.
0: No head go anywhere.
1: If she's threatening her, no head go anywhere. Not this worry where we know.
0: Better no head they go anywhere.
1: Bro, see say worry where we know.
0: So because time not there, in conclusion, I feel like I agree when she talks, okay, the approach. When they say he time, he wrong, and he might have been wrong, you know, because I trust worry people.
1: But turn out to fetch,
0: they are bloody hot. You understand? even the worry became self nasty, worry, your body go hot. So I just feel like, what did that happen? And I say, first, I will not I accept that what the guy they bring to our notice to say, but it is not be really worry, begin live in worry, because can't be worry, the venue of your show. They happen. So hold on. So we cannot tell us say Nari worry picking life worry. You call the place finish refinery road through or refinery road man. You can't when it's supposed to be you call us in refinery road refinery road worry. It's not a worry, you know. So I feel like if I saw anything Vesam, now probably their approach.
2: Yes.
1: But they actually stated facts.
0: Yeah, but exactly. That's actually the fact.
1: Which one we are actually agreed to say that they supposed to come at them as at an educating point of view. Say
0: yes.
1: Alpha C. Now we get you say you be real worry picking and you go with your brand.
0: Mm.
1: But now Efru you they do I'm not be worried.
0: Good.
1: So that you feel educate people where just we not even know the area.
0: So
1: you they come, not be worried you they come.
0: So for me. The only the thing when there is a fish, she will not really see cancel the show. The girl had the office settle this thing amicably. Not be the first person who won't do show for worry. Then they will come attack, say, there'll be this place where you want to do the show, not before worry, not the corner and say so and so. AY life, worry. This place not be worry. This place now fruit, this place now whatever place it be. So I feel like if I say she just feel relaxed more or hold talks with we were in my person, you know. Mm-hmm. Whole talk small with small. The people when we say matter, this should go on now. And I still want advice and encourage her. If there's any way when we say this show still go on, make she good one.
2: Do you know that
0: is my advice.
2: Do you know that? Waiting she day after right now. Not only that show again.
0: Mm.
2: They say make she even change that name.
0: No, for that worry. That one I hear talk.
2: You know.
0: I hear that one, but that one I hear talk.
2: She's not supposed to be jocked.
0: Now, worry,
1: be the popular name for Delta State.
0: Of course.
1: Actually, because you understand.
0: Now, I won't go sell
1: fast. Now, I won't go sell
0: fast. So, worry, begin life in worry.
2: Yes. I don't meet a lot of guys from Ugeli when they're from this Lagos.
0: They will say worry.
2: Because if you say Ugeli, many people don't know Ugeli.
0: No,
2: they
0: exactly.
2: Say,
0: exactly.
2: You say Safi. Nobody even knows Safle like that. Mm-hmm. And meanwhile, Safle first developed before
0: worry.
2: True. But now, worry don't, because of oil, now make worry, it will come up where? Now the oil.
1: But if we won't enter that matter, safe, with the oil, with the amount of money we will make for this country from Warri and Delta State, Dubai is supposed to be a shy place.
0: Thank where you. Don't carry us go another place. At this point in time, we need to go our own small break. Don't forget to by 6:30 we're going to enter our newsroom. But right now, right here, we want to enter inside small market. Of course, when we come back from that market, we'll take me to stay for you for work. And what again? Yes, Federico go busting for the Ogonga News. 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Yeah, and a good evening.

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2: 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So my name is Christiana Ogene Fejuru, America, aka your better big no Fejuru, the voice they make your bless what. Ada boss of don't want to give it a 30 minutes of a lot of top. See the time for one game is the Irish like this. You know how the matter they go. You know I'm here to the run now. We prefer to sit down for some of the news. We'll be waiting in carry show that. Inside Niger News, they say President Ogabola met no good put up for we Niger country people body. So put a country peace. Make we come together, make we put on to. So get affairs on top of the matter. Stay inside the news, they say, or your panel, they seek information on top of the kidnapping of school children and teachers for inside the matter. Inside Agata News, they say, DR Congo, they don't record more than 2,000 Ebola death rate inside there. We want to sit down on top of this one. Inside Sport News, they say, Nottingham Forest does sign up because defender Diomade for €34 million. All this matter, carry show that once down top, I don't know why it be. And I'm not going anywhere. I'm asking you to break me, you can't go for me. And they come back.
1: 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Oh, only news still the on.
2: All right, so correct person, I don't come back. But the mad matter inside the phone news, because phone is off, and as you take care of body. Inside phone news, there's a president, Gabola, met Nugu, you don't call on top, we country people, so. To put the country peace, the country joy body ahead first, despite our different areas. Ogat Nubu wanna be said the deputy senate president Barawo Jibrin stand for. He talked this one for international conference on top security and national peace for inside Abuja. He said government they committed to deal with insecurity matter to promote peace through joint body with other countries. The president put up for Niger country, but body to settle their differences, their different areas. So true talk. And work together to keep the country as a one. He still said the conference come for the right time because the security challenges with different countries they face and the discussion if it promote a lasting peace for Niger, Africa, and also the world. Inside another news, the federal government don't make big safe school program to include their country communities were not today strong and make the areas they big and have the border area so and the water areas. The national coordinator of this safe school plan, so Niger, Alima Ibrahim, he announced this one for Jos Plateau State. She said the expansion now to make communities where schools they strong and they safe. They make this plan to make sure say schools they strong and they safe more for people when they say for these areas. We where the areas them and country communities were not today strong. Border areas and water area side, we call the riverine areas. So as it be, it says so like this, security, school security. So it will cover both schools and the surrounding communities. She recalls, say government launched the safe school plan for 2022, while full implementation now be putting into action of the national plan on top of money matters. They call it financing safe school. It will start for 2023. Ibrahim stress say school safety na everybody responsibility. Yeah, say different government agencies they work together to improve security for schools and state and their communities. Inside news too, as it could be, it did to say or your state government, it don't ask members of the public to submit useful information to help the Judicial Commission of Inquiry investigating the adoption and the kidnapping of school children and teachers for Oyo local government area. He said make area people made a stand for ground gidigba. May they bring useful information to people when the business shook eye on top of the kidnapping matter. The government said the commission they shook eye for inside the incident where happened for Esinele and Yaota communities. The inquiry so it go look into our security agencies to respond before, during and after the kidnapping. Government encourage anybody who gets useful information about the incident to submit them to the commission to help the shaking of eye go on well and make everyone feel on top of this process. Inside another news, the Niger Civil Aviation Authority, NCAA, it don't beg the aviation unions to calm down, make their mind reach ground, make their power quota for inside shift, and suspend the action will follow the disruption, the wahala, of flight operation for airport inside Lagos and Abuja. Members of NLC and acts and so they disrupt and TUC so they disrupt the scatter some flight schedules on Tuesday. The matter also not be say na joke, not be say na shoot bear the mama fly on top of the matter. They say that they pepper, they say their mind in all reach ground on top of this matter. Make we see the matter they go on top there still inside there. Matter cause the boss at this very union, so that they demand say the unionization of the airline workers and payment of statutory charges to the aviation regulation. The matter could be said the NCA director general captain Chris Danjumo, Najumo, he urged the unions to shed their sword, may they calm down. It means they may they stop the action for now until the minister of aviation, Festus Keamo, in return. NCCA still assure passengers, and say the flight safety not a compromise, and say the agency they continue to carry out the responsibility of to the monitor aviation safety. Now the matter tell be this one inside there. Everybody they ask, they shook mouth for inside the matter. Niger Labour Congress they come aside, Trade Union Congress of Niger they come aside. This ATSS AN will be Air Transport Services Senior Staff Association. All of them come aside on top of the matter inside the DM. Inside another news, the Niger Midstream and Downstream Petroleum Regulatory Authority, they call on West African countries to build a strong and properly working regional fuel market. This one has Dangote Refinery, they continue to exchange their petroleum products that they supply and across the area. And Niger Midstream and Downstream Petroleum Regulatory Authority, so the Oga and Shemu of West Africa Regulators Forum, Rabi Uma, he made the call for Abuja during the West Africa Refined Fuel Market Conference. The conference brings together industry stakeholders, business leaders, foreign investors, and people standing for government. Uma said West Africa need to stop only say that they talk about the possibility of becoming major petroleum pricing and trading center. They need to stop to the talk, not be sure matter be this one. He explained, said the region don't already get enough resources and demand to build reliable and strong fuel markets. Inside Lagos News, Lagos State Government, it does direct business operating, businesses where they operate for inside the state, to disclose, to share any major changes they make to their products or face punishment from regulators. The General Manager of Lagos State Consumer Protection Agency, LASCOPA, Afolabi Sulebo, he gave the order. The order affects manufacturers, so importers, so distributors, so and other business operating businesses where they operate across Lagos. Afolabi said the move now to protect consumers, to promote cleanliness and stop business from using deceptive practices. Wait till they say not be, they go say be. Wait till not be, they go say not be. Not be deceptive practices. Yeah, Taylor Scopa, so it will increase market monitoring and enforcement. So make sure say businesses they follow this order. It won't say any business will make changes to a product without to they inform consumers, they inform us where they use the product, that is face a punishment under Lagos consumer protection law. Inside another news of Osun State Governor Ademola Adeleke, he don't respond to people with a bad matter because of say they dance. He said dancing or affect how they perform as governor. He took this one for town hall meeting ahead of August 15 governorship election. Adeleke said dancing are part of the personality. Now we be. He said he not stop her from doing your work as a governor. He said government don't carry out different projects across the state. He described himself as prudent worker. Ooh, they work. He said they work in the show. Adeleke see explained, said dancing are something where they run for a family. He had to the time when they dance, as they dance, so now wait till they make it, but they make mule. He said there is time to dance and there is time to walk. He said when he reached time to walk, I did deliver. When he reached time to dance, I did deliver. A response come after Edo State Governor Monday Okpebholo, he bad Matty dancing during APC campaign rally for inside Osun State. Okpebholo urged voters, put up a voter's body to reject what he called dancing governor ahead of the election. But I got them all, I say, forget that thing. When he reached dancing, I did deliver. When he reached Governor walk, so I did deliver. Tell us one inside the Niger news. The Chartered Institute of Bankers of Niger, CIBN, they don't announce say their 19th annual banking and finance conference.

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0: 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Lyrics and rhythm be busting out the speakers when it comes to entertainment. Of course, we did deliver, feel the vibes in the air as we did go into space. Many people join the race, but nothing meet up the pace. And they wonder why we fly high on information, no matter the situation, bringing news across the nation like, yay! 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They're loving it, they're feeling it, yes, every day. Feel the grooves that be bumping in the atmosphere. It don't matter if you're home or you're up in your pants, in the club, in the pub, or you're chilling with friends. 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
1: Yeah, man. Akika. Better take care of the everything. I'm afraid, my lady.
2: Bye.

Come on, baby, look at that. 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When the dream last day, we get. You saw the money face, cause I love the game. Let me tell you what, you must have double day. Go come here to my. The bad food in my car. My pack room will be any. When you celebrate, I'll let me celebrate. 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You want to mommy tell it, don't know how to rate. So body me love when you walk to the gate. A minimum legislate. Calculate, so don't do my God update. You making money very well in USA.

I'm going to get you. I'm going to get you. I'm going to get you. I'm going to get you. I'm going to get you. I'm going to get you. I'm going to get you. I'm going to get you. I'm going to get you. I'm going to get you. I'm going to get you. I'm going to get you. I'm going to get you. I'm going to get you. I'm going to get you. I'm going to get you. I'm going to get you. I'm going to get you. I'm going to get you. I'm going to get you. I'm going to get you. I'm going to get you. I'm going to get you. I'm going to get you. I'm going to get you. I'm going to get you. I'm going to get you. I'm going to get you. I'm going to get you. I'm going to get you. I'm going to get you. I'm going to get you. I'm going to get you. I'm going to get you. I'm going to get you. I'm going to get you. I'm going to get you. I'm going to get you. I'm going to get you. I'm going to get you. I'm going to get you. I'm going to get you. I'm going to get you. I'm going to get you. I'm going to get you. I'm going to get you. I'm going to get you. I'

0: Tony, sir. 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
0: Calm down. Our Martin won't be in 2000. Money in Dodge in 2000. Find their way into stardom. He ran one for his full carton. I want more. Sub is gummy. I want more. Make a send my answer. I want more. Show me love now.
1: Keep on.
0: I want more. Make it pop now. I want more. We outside. Available balance. They get inside. I want more. New iPhone. You just buy SIM. Nobody you buy phone. I want more. 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Offer a pen. 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